0: crew, along with Extreme and Tesla this summer.
1: Yeah.
0: That's going to be an amazing show. John 5 talking recently about heat the band's been getting, about backing tracks and all this other stuff. He gave the definitive answer and didn't hold back. He was very honest about things. He's like, yeah, well, of course, backing vocals and things like that. He goes, every band does that. But he's like, we're not like playing tracks where nobody's playing their instruments, because that's the biggest, dumbest thing I've ever heard. Read more. My Big Rig Rock Report.

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Guaranteed human.

is why I have problems. I'm over here thinking about like ridiculous things you could do with $1,000. Like, you know, take almost 100 people to B-dubs for the $9.99 bottomless abs. When really it's like, be so for real. How about pay some of that credit card where the interest is killing you? This is why. 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

dude. We know you may be working at home and may not be wearing pants right now. We're not judging. We just try not to think about it. 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

While our red flag fire weather warning expired at 7 o'clock, a strong chance we see the same tomorrow as temps stay the same. Low 80s sunshine through Sunday, honestly. 72 for Memorial Day. 94 Rock, New Mexico's Roll Rock.

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It's Tamo on 94 Rock asking what you'd like to hear on your Tuesday nights. Hopefully you're getting back from having some tacos, some tequila. I wish I could join you. But the next best thing is I'm in the studio pressing buttons and playing songs. 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

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Guaranteed human.

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Guaranteed human.

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So I just saw this article about the new TSA Gold Plus program. 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

Well, this is funny because we were just talking about TSA and, you know, our phones are always listening. 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Kind of wild. You can bring whole watermelons, live lobsters, as long as they're in a clear, sealed, spill-proof container, duh. Live fish and water, cremated remains in a screenable container, bowling balls, and the pins, too. So, what? Who's bringing that stuff on a plate? The remains I get, but everything else, okay. 94 Rock, New Mexico's Real Rock.

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Guaranteed human.

0: Like when I ask you to record a message to let me know what you want to hear, you don't have to worry about making it some long, drawn out thing. Keep it short and sweet like this if you want to.
1: The chili peppers.
0: And you know my answer is always going to be yes on that. So tap the microphone in your free iHeartRadio app. Let me know what you want to hear. That comes to the 94 Rock Studio. And then leave it up to me. I'm going to play the Chili Peppers after Bon Jovi.

We still got time, but still exciting to start seeing even the preseason slate for the upcoming football season. August, it's go time. 94 Rock New Mexico's Real Rock. Cut my

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You're fucking A-right.

0: I'll say it again. If you're looking for a new artist to check out, Dave Grohl's daughter. Dude, I get it. You want to be annoyed at these bratty celeb kids that just have all of the access to their parents' money. But Violet Grohl inherited her dad's musical gift. She's awesome. Check her out. Thank me later. 94 Rock. My name is Tamo with Metallica and Deep Purple next.
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0: And I'm not going to lie, I panicked a little bit. So you're getting Schism. I'm playing Tool for you right now on 94 Rock. And if you have something specifically, you don't have to be specific. 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

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What's up? 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

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Hey, it's Thor. Another chance to rock the bank is coming up soon. Your next shot at $1,000 happens this morning at 7:15. 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New Mexico.

94 Rock, what's up? It's Thor. Tune in to Swami, Rob, Skyler, and Mahoney to catch the Dirty Mike Hollywood Report. Get all the latest scoop from Tinseltown this morning at 7:45 and again at 9:15, just in case you missed it. 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

working at home and may not be wearing pants right now. We're not judging. We just try not to think about it. New Mexico's Real Rock. 94 Rock.

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What's up? I'm Thor. 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
1: All right, then, man. 6:23, and we're going to start this morning with the news. And I think, I don't think we talked about this on the air yesterday. I think we talked about it in studio yesterday. But on the heels of Hantavirus, a U.S. worker returned from the Democratic Republic of Congo.
2: Oh, yeah.
1: And has tested positive for Ebola.
2: Yeah.
1: Yeah. The CDC said the person became sick over the weekend, tested positive Sunday, and along with six other exposed Americans are being transported to Germany for specialized care and monitoring.
3: Wonder so wait, did they make it back to America?
1: They did.
2: Oh. All six?
1: Just one guy. Just as that one guy. But how did Germany agree to that?
2: They must have a facility there. The Ebola clinic.
1: If I'm the Germany, I'm just, oh man, sucks to be them. Sucks to be them.
2: So they're that guy's on the plane. They're taking them all. They're all nine.
1: However you say, get the hell out of here in German. We're telling you. So when it started back in 2014, it was in Sierra Leone. It's an African thing. You know, Ebola, I've told you about ABSL diseases. Ebola is like the top one.
3: Ooh.
1: It's up there in that real bad one.
2: The power ranking.
1: It's in the power rankings of viruses you don't want. This is up there. It's up there higher than Hantavirus, apparently.
2: Is this something that liquefies your internal organs?
1: That's a good question. But it reminds me.
2: One of them does.
1: Kind of reminds me of this.

0: That's nice.
1: That is nice. It's so topical.
0: Who knew that we'd have need to pull that out 12 years later?
1: Who knew? Well, you know, a need? I don't know if need. There's necessarily never really, not really a need.
0: There's not much of a need going on.
1: Now, I looked it up. Ebola, it's a myth that it liquefies internal organs. It doesn't really do that. That was in pop culture. That was what they talked about.
0: Make no mistake, it'll F you up.
1: It will. It'll do a lot of different things. System-wide inflammation, organ failure, postmortem changes, vascular leakage, but not liquefying your organs.
0: So let's talk about something different.
1: Please.
0: Apparently there's a dude from Australia that was in Taiwan, and he was, I guess, doing some hikings or something, and he got stranded for a week in the mountains of Taiwan. Did you know there were mountains in Taiwan? I didn't know there was mountains in Taiwan.
1: I think there's mountains almost anywhere, like South Carolina. We talked about it. I looked it up.
2: I don't think I ever gave it thought.
1: Yeah, that's really true.
0: Yeah, well, I'm giving it thought now is what I'm saying. Yeah.
1: So for a week, he's up there in the mountains of Taiwan.
0: Yeah, and apparently the dude got stranded for a week in the mountains of Taiwan. So what he did is what else do you do when you really need help? He started playing his saxophone.
2: Oh.
1: Of course.
0: He learned to work the saxophone, and he played just what he felt. And I guess that's how they found him. They rescued the guy by drone, supplied him with food, later reached him with on foot after several days of difficult travel through mountain terrain and heavy rain. He survived by drinking rainwater and sheltering in a cave before being rescued and reunited with his wife. Now, why did he have his sax, you ask? That it doesn't say.
2: Oh. I'm going to go hiking and I'll take my sax.
0: I'm going to take my sax.
1: I have my boots. I have my extra water. I have my hat. Yeah. I have my sunscreen. I have my saxophone. You know, all the necessities.
2: I got it all.
0: I think I got it all here. Well, it saved the dude's ass.
2: Yeah, it did.
0: Yeah.
1: Well, wait, how did it save his ass? They heard it?
0: Yeah. I guess
1: but
0: so.
1: But they had to send drones to bring him food? That doesn't add up.
0: How so?
1: How would they hear it if he's so far away in mountainous territory?
0: Because how far that carries. Maybe the wind carried it.
1: I'm not buying it.
2: Wouldn't it bounce off the other mountains around it?
1: Maybe.
2: And it would travel.
0: It could have.
2: When you're in the mountains.
0: Yeah.
1: Look, sounds like
0: I didn't report this stuff. People Magazine reported this stuff.
2: I don't know. I believe it to be true. I'm sure someone heard it and was like, what the hell's
0: maybe
2: that?
0: Maybe he sucked really bad. Maybe they're like, hey, somebody needs to go there and find that guy because he can't play saxophone to save his ass, man.
1: Shut the hell up.
0: Yeah, tell him to stop for Christ's sake.
1: The low notes travel further, right? That's why you hear.
0: I don't know.
1: Yeah, I think so. The low frequencies travel further. That's why when you hear people driving around, you hear thump, thump, thump, thump.
0: Because
1: it's the low notes travel through stuff.
0: Two things there. First of all, I have heard two of the most obnoxiously loud boombox cars I've ever heard in my life in like the last week.
2: Oh.
0: Stopped at a light. I believe I was at Louisiana Montgomery and all of a sudden my wife and I were like, Jesus God, is there an earthquake? And it turned out that dude was like three or four cars behind us.
1: Yeah.
0: And I'm like, why? I mean, I don't want to be a party pooper. I like loud music as much as the next guy, but Jesus God, give me a break.
1: He's thumping.
0: So, yeah, he's thumping. All right. Second of all, you know, there was a time when I was a music major in college.
1: Yeah.
0: 85. And they made you take musical acoustics. And I'm like, oh, that'll be good. We'll take musical acoustics. We'll learn about how to set up a room, make it sound real good and all that stuff. And man, that was like a physics class. That class sucked. That class was not even moderately cool.
1: I find it fascinating until I then get online and people that are really smart talk about it. I'm like, my eyes glaze over.
0: So today we're going to talk about refraction and how this works with physics. And I'm like, no physics.
1: It is interesting. Come on, man. I will say it's interesting, but it's like anything. It's like astronomy. Oh, it's fascinating. And then real smart people talk about it. And you're like, I'm lost.
0: Yeah, stop. I know, man. I took astronomy and I was hoping to learn about all these cool planets and stuff. No, we learned about star death. And carbon.
1: Right.
0: Yeah. Once I hear carbon, I'm out, you know?
1: Just one quick acoustical fun fact. Acoustical fun fact, and we've heard it before.
0: I bet it's not that fun.
1: It is fun.
0: I bet it's not.
1: Elephants have conversations right in front of us that we don't hear because they can hear and they can speak in such low frequencies the human ear can't actually hear it, but they hear it. So, and they can also speak from miles away because the low frequencies travel that far.
0: So they're kind of like whales, only they're not in the water.
1: Yeah. at the zoo, they're talking smack about you right in front of you, and you don't even know it. That was good. Look at this a-hole.
0: I have to admit, that was kind of fun.
1: It's kind of fun. Right.
2: That was a fun fact.
0: I bet what Skyler's got coming up ain't that fun.
1: No.
0: Go ahead.
2: Al Hurricane Jr. has passed away.
0: Oh, I saw that today. No. That sucks.
1: That is legendary.
0: Good dude, too. Really cool.
1: Yeah.
0: Dude. Yeah.
2: A woman wanted in connection to a murder outside Frontier Restaurant has been arrested. Lawsuit has been filed over how CYFD deals with babies exposed to drugs, and APD issues a plea to drivers to drive safe.
0: You know, let me tell you something. Al Hurricane and Al Hurricane Jr. are as close to Albuquerque royalty as you can get.
1: Yeah.
0: That's the facts, man. Mm. So, okay, let's take a quick break. Hang on a minute.
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1: So I talked to a woman last week that I got coming in tomorrow on the morning show. Her name is Faith Perez. On PBS, there's a show called Colores.
2: Sure. That's been around forever.
1: Sure. It's been around since the early 90s, as a matter of fact. This lady is doing a show coming up that's going to feature a photographic history of Albuquerque. And there's pictures that are featured going back forever. And so they're going to do a whole episode on stuff like that. And I don't know about you, but I see some pictures of Route 66 in like 1967 and stuff like that. And pictures of Kirtland and overhead views and things like that. I think that kind of stuff is really interesting.
2: Yeah, it is.
1: Really interesting.
2: People love to hear about it and talk about that too.
1: Totally. So I invited her to come in tomorrow. And she's going to come in and talk with us. And that ought to be really cool. And hopefully we can get some of that stuff up on our Facebook page or on our morning show page or something like that. Let you see it for yourself. So stand by 8 o'clock hour. We'll be doing that tomorrow. Now, today, I'm going to have tickets. Your choice, Breaking Benjamin or Five Finger Death Punch, if you get our contest right after the top of the hour. So that'll be happening very shortly. Let's get traffic right now.
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4: NBC News Radio, I'm Michael Kastner. Primary elections were held in six states Tuesday with a lot of attention going towards one race in particular in Kentucky. That's where seven-term Congressman Thomas Massie, a vocal Trump critic, has conceded the Republican primary for the state's 4th congressional district to Trump-endorsed Ed Gallrain. It was one of the top races many believed was a test to measure Trump's grip on the GOP. The FBI says two teen suspects behind Monday's deadly shooting at the Islamic Center of San Diego were radicalized online. The suspects killed three adults at the center, including a security guard. The Sandy fire is nearly 17 acres and is now 5% contained. More from Mark Mayfield.
5: Crews in Ventura and Los Angeles counties continue to fight the flames in the hills between Simi Valley and the San Fernando Valley. So far, one house has been lost.
4: Michael Kastner, NBC News Radio.
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1: All right. Like I mentioned earlier, I've got tickets to either Breaking Benjamin or Five Finger Death Punch. And I'll let you choose if you get our question right after the top of the hour, okay?
2: That'll be fun. 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
2: 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So that's a good point. God. Forgot about that.
1: Just saying, man. All right, let's look at traffic real fast.
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1: More on the Ebola that's happening now, but it happened 12 years ago too. Now we're going to be talking to them in a second, and then, hold on. Hi, hotline.
7: Greetings there in the Freddy Hole, USA. It is I, your Uncle Carl, exterminator to the stars, executioner for the willing and wealthy, and protector of all that is holy. And I'm wondering, how are things down in that deep, dark Freddy Hole of yours, my friend?
1: Hey, Carl, man, what are you talking about Freddy Hole, man?
7: What I speak of is the murky slew of despond you and old sphincter over there are hiding out these days.
3: Hey, Carl!
1: Skyler, Carl, it's not sphincter, it's Skyler, come on.
7: Yeah, that's what I said.
1: Why do you say we're in a Freddy Hole, man?
7: Look, when such a thing as this overhyped, overreacted, and ultimately underachieving Ebola virus rears its ugly little head, you so-called friends of mine have so little faith. I find it utterly dismaying, to be quite honest with you.
1: Yeah, Carl, you can't really believe Ebola's overhyped, can you? Come on.
7: Indeed I can. Oh, fears of meager little viruses and sniffles and coughs.
1: Oh, man.
7: You can trust your Uncle Carl when I tell you all is well, my comrades. All is well.
1: Yeah. I don't know, Carl. This whole thing's getting a little scary. You got to admit, man.
7: Well, I will admit to no such thing. I fear not this bug. In fact, what I offer today are solutions.
1: Solutions.
3: Oh, good,
1: that's
3: good.
1: Cool. Well, you have Ebola solutions for us? Is that it?
7: Indeed, I do. Are you interested in having me share some of those with your listeners?
1: Yeah, by all means, let's have it, man. What do you got?
7: All right, I figured as much.
1: Yeah.
7: Let me say that, first of all, this little virus can be put to good use before it is ultimately eradicated.
1: Okay, how in the hell are you going to put Ebola to good use, man?
7: Well, Swami Rob, it's no secret that I, Carl, am the ultimate in greenskeeping prowess, and my sworn enemy, above all others, is a gopher.
1: Gophers. It's always gophers. Yes. What the hell does that have to do with
7: Can
1: Ebola?
7: Can I finish?
1: Sure, finish, man.
7: You son of a bitch.
1: Yeah, go ahead, man. Come on.
7: Yes, the vermin swine known as the gopher is getting more and more daring these days. Golf courses everywhere live in mortal fear of these ever more ballsy gophers. In fact, we now believe them to be in league with ISIS.
1: ISIS? What are you talking about?
7: That's
1: man?
7: Right, Swami Rob. ISIS gophers.
1: Oh,
7: more dangerous than their predecessors, the Taliban gopher. Now, what I propose is this. We take the Ebola patient and we rub golf balls in their sweaty little armpits, their infected little crotches, all areas where the disease is present. Are you with me so far?
1: Okay. All right.
7: All right. Then we fire the infected balls into holes everywhere on the golf course. After a 3 to 21 day incubation period, the gophers will flee from their underground holes, completely infected with Ebola, and they die a slow, horrible death. Problem solved.
1: Yeah, Carl, wouldn't that just help it spread to people more quickly if you gave it to gophers, man?
7: Surely you've noticed the chain link fences around most golf courses, right? That should be sufficient to contain the damage.
1: Man, you're crazy. How come you aren't offering solutions to the actual human race? I mean, gophers, man.
7: Patience, my friend. You can take this to the bank. I, Carl, have the entire Ebola issue completely and totally solved.
1: Okay.
7: After much research and study, I have the definitive answer to soothe every person's fears about the dreaded Ebola virus and the dangers to American society from it.
1: Really?
7: Really and truly, I have the cure.
1: Well, damn, let's have it for God's sakes. What is it?
7: I'd be happy to share it with you, but I'm sorry to say it comes at a price, Swami Rob.
3: What price?
7: Yes, I will share the cure to Ebola with you for one small fee.
3: Well, what, man?
7: You got any more five-finger death punch tickets later on?
3: Are you serious? Come on, man.
7: Come on, don't hold out on your Uncle Carl. Just one pair of tickets to the show, buddy.
3: We're done, dude. Have a good day.
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3: There is no dark side of the moon, really. Matter of fact, it's all dark. Just in case you didn't know that.
4: I heard that.
3: Yeah.
5: Well,
4: think about it.
5: You need to go back and change that song. Redo.
3: Okay. What do you got?
5: Oh, Al Hurricane Jr. has passed away.
3: Moment of silence, man. Go ahead.
5: The New Mexico music icon was 66 years old. According to KOB4, the Albuquerque Biopark had announced just hours before the news of his passing that he was set to perform there on July 30th. His family is asking for privacy as they mourn the loss.
4: That's too bad. That's the stuff of legend.
3: Big time. Royalty.
4: Al and Al Jr.
3: Royalty, man.
4: I told you I saw Al Hurricane Sr. at the grocery store one time, and I knew it was him, first of all, because of the eye patch.
3: Yep.
4: And I was familiar, but because he was wearing the satin jacket that said Al Hurricane on the back.
3: Yeah, man, you got to have that.
5: Come on. Maybe we should all wear jackets that identify ourselves.
4: Yeah.
3: Go nuts.
4: Just says Skylar on the back.
5: Sure.
3: Everybody be like, huh? Anyway.
5: A woman wanted a connection to a murder outside Frontier Restaurant has been arrested. 20-year-old Zakira Umstead was arrested in Houston. Police say she struck up a conversation in the restaurant with Eden Rock on May 13th, and about 40 minutes later, they left the restaurant and walked down an alley. Police say Tenard Weekly, Evan Rogers, Junior Lewis, and Jalen Hopewell hid behind a dumpster and attacked Rock as they walked by. Rock was shot and later died in the hospital.
3: Jeez.
5: Surveillance video shows the woman, Umstead, walking away as the victim was attacked. The four men were arrested at the scene, and detectives say the attack was planned. So she is charged with an open count of murder, conspiracy, and tampering with evidence.
4: So she was part of the whole thing?
5: She
4: was
5: part of the whole
4: thing. Like she lured him that way?
5: Yes, that's what they believe. Mm-hmm.
4: What's that all about?
3: Yeah, that's not good at all.
5: And APD is asking drivers to focus on road safety. The message comes after
3: The problem is not necessarily me focusing on it. It's everybody else.
5: That's right. This is not just for you, Robert. For everybody.
3: Okay, good.
5: So this message comes after 6 deadly crashes happened over the past week. People are being reminded to obey the speed limit and avoid distractions. 6 fatalities, that's a lot.
3: No, you're right. That's cause for concern, for sure.
4: So you're saying if everyone else was really focusing on traffic safety, then you wouldn't have to as much.
3: Well, that too, yeah.
4: Yeah.
3: We can take it that way. Nationwide keyword that could win you $1,000 right now is win. Take win to 94rock.com for your chance at $1,000. Back to the frontier. And this has nothing to do with that horrible story you read about it. It just has to do with the frontier.
4: Yeah.
3: Now,
4: another local legend.
3: I don't think I've been to the frontier in, 10, 15 years. Easy. Last time I went, I remember distinctly going, and I realized they don't stay open all night anymore, I don't think.
4: I don't think so.
3: I think they quit doing that. But there was a time. Okay, man, when was I going to UNM the first time? Would have been 87, 86, somewhere in there. And you could smoke in there.
5: Oh, yeah.
3: And you'd get those tacos. You don't think of Frontier for tacos, but they were really good tacos. But the thing about them was you had to eat their tacos with a fork because the shell would always disintegrate under the grease of the meat. So if you picked up your taco, the bottom was going to fall out every time. So you either got a soft taco, or you just knew, get a fork if you're getting the tacos. But they were freaking good. And so I thought to myself when I went to the Frontier 10, 15 years ago, I wonder if it's still going to be as good now.
5: As greasy.
3: As it was back then.
4: The grease of the meat.
3: And it was really freaking good.
4: Yeah.
3: It really was, man. It held up.
4: My kid and his buddies would go there. They'd go to UNM. They'd go to the Frontier a lot.
3: Study there all the time.
4: Yeah.
3: Yeah. Hell yeah.
4: I went to couple years ago.
3: Okay.
4: It was still good.
3: Cool.
4: And those rolls.
3: Those rolls. But you know, you could get those at Golden Pride too.
4: But they're not Frontier rolls.
3: Well, yeah, they kind of are.
4: but they're not.
3: Oh, because you didn't get them in Frontier.
4: Rolls I get what you anywhere mean. But Frontier.
3: Yeah. All right. That's cool.
4: We should have some of those.
3: Yeah, we should. Absolutely.
4: Hey, Frontier. How you doing?
3: We're taking a break. Hang on a minute. That happens all the
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3: So, hey, good morning, by the way. 709 94.1 FM KZR Albuquerque. Nationwide keyword for $1,000 is win. Now that we have those pleasantries out of the way, The U.S. News and World Report made their list of the best countries in the world. These are annual report compares 100 countries in 8 categories, including economic development, governance, health, infrastructure, etc. The United States, nowhere to be found in the top 10. Switzerland, number 1, followed by Denmark, Sweden, Germany, Netherlands, Norway, United Kingdom, Finland, Luxembourg, Austria.
4: It's always
3: with Luxembourg is you can only fit like 4 people in there.
4: That's true.
3: Of course it's good. They're going to make it good no matter what, you know. So yeah, it's all European up in there.
5: Yeah, it is.
4: That's all the Nordic folks.
3: Swiss Miss Instant Cocoa.
4: They got it down, I guess. Right.

0: drops to 28 to 45 degrees.
1: Ooh,
0: so that's not too bad. That's like here.
1: Pretty bad.
2: Nah, 28 to 45 is probably about what it's like here in the worst winter months. It's not a whole lot different.
1: Yeah, but I don't want I'm going to go somewhere where it's warm all the time.
0: In the lowland cities, the lowland areas there, 65 to 82.
2: Okay. You know, we used to joke about old people that always want to move to Florida when they retire, right?
1: Yeah.
2: And, you know, that used to be a joke. I get it now.
1: Yeah.
2: I totally get it. Man, if I'm moving out of Albuquerque at any point in my life, if I decide I'm going to retire somewhere, man, the number one concern for me is going to be how cold it gets.
1: Right.
2: It's not even close. That's number one.
1: And having lived there, you would see some of those seniors in the summer still wearing a wrap. A little sweater.
2: You can see it.
0: Because you go into the restaurant.
1: It's going to be cold.
0: It's humid and hot outside. You go into a restaurant in Florida, and it's 32 degrees.
1: Oh, my aching bones. And they go outside. They're like, well, it takes me forever to warm up.
2: For real. For real. You know, man, a short 5-hour trip north, Colorado Springs. My sister lives there. You go up there in the winter, it sucks balls.
1: Mm-hmm.
2: That just that far. I mean, Albuquerque's about as bad as I want it to get as far as cold goes.
1: Mm.
2: So it's going to have to be south of Albuquerque if I decide to retire. Or it's going to have to be California. California's too damn crowded.
1: And on fire.
0: I guess
1: we're on fire,
2: well,
1: too.
2: Well, yeah, we kind of are, too.
1: Huh.
2: That's a, you know, that my experience with Canada was just Vancouver.
0: Yeah, beautiful. And,
2: it was freaking amazing.
0: Yeah.
2: But I didn't, my only real experience there was we were in and out real quick because we were getting on a cruise ship. So my only experience was at Denny's.
1: Oh, man. Was it a nice Denny's?
2: It was swell.
0: It was great. Yeah, back bacon with your moons over Miami.
2: I'm looking around going, man, this sucks. I got myself my passport renewed and all this stuff so I could check out Canada. And we're going to get 5 minutes of Denny's before we go to the cruise ship and roll out of there. What a waste.
0: Man.
2: What a waste. Because Vancouver was freaking awesome.
0: Yeah, we were on the other side, Victoria Island.
2: Uh-huh.
0: So that's right across from Vancouver.
2: Which is probably equally
0: and
2: cool.
0: And it was unbelievable.
2: Yeah, really cool. Yeah. Yeah.
0: Yeah.
2: Yeah, but probably pretty damn cold come winter. Plus, it stays day a lot longer up there.
0: Yeah.
2: I mean, I'm okay with that. But when if the sun hasn't gone down and it's like 10:30 at night, that's a problem.
0: That's why you got to have your winter home up there, like in Whistler or somewhere. You go up there and you stay for the winter and you ski and you snowboard. And then you're on the beach the rest of the year at your summer home, your beach house.
2: You know, that's not something that I have the financial means to do.
0: Nor will I ever. But it's fun to think about.
2: I suppose. What's your word today?
1: Okay.
2: Hold on a second. Sorry, I need to do this first. All right, what's your word today?
3: Affable.
2: I hear it all the time.
0: That's likable.
2: Likable, kind of gregarious, friendly, giggly, jokey guy.
1: You're friendly, easy to talk to.
2: Affable.
0: Mm-hmm. Affable.
2: Okay.
0: Yeah. Mm-hmm.
2: And the Urban Dictionary word?
0: Assable. You're just an a-hole to everybody. You're not affable. You're assable. No. Today it's in honor of our little friend, Franklin.
2: Yeah.
0: Franklin came to visit. And what did he do? He shared with us his canine cologne. Canine cologne. That's smelly dog pee.
1: Yeah,
0: Franklin. He's just he's exerting his dominance over us in the room.
2: Have I heard that before?
0: Which one?
2: Canine cologne.
0: I don't know. Does Snoop Dogg have a...
2: It was Long Duck cologne? Dong.
0: Oh,
2: remember
0: really?
2: When he was passed out on the lawn and the grandpa came up and they rolled him over and he was all drunk? Oh, and they went, canine cologne. Yeah,
0: that was it. Well, maybe that's where they got that from.
2: That's good. I should have used that for a movie trivia or something.
0: Yeah.
2: So what was the word again?
0: Canine cologne.
2: Oh, that was it? Okay.
0: Yeah.
2: Okay.
0: That would be if Snoop Dogg had his own line of scents that you could go buy. Mm-hmm.
2: That'd be a scent I could get behind.
0: Canine cologne.
1: Possibly.
2: Smell of some really good chronic.
0: Yeah.
2: Sounds all right, man. All right, let's check traffic.
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2: I'm aware I did a Shoegazer Rock Quiz yesterday. I'm doing one again today. Sue me.
0: Wait, what are you doing now? You're doing a few days of rock quiz?
2: Yes.
0: You did one of those yesterday.
2: It's a canine.

0: And I know, man. Sue me. Five Finger Death Punch, coming to First Financial Credit Union Amphitheater. That show is happening on Friday, September 25th. Should you like to go to that show? The correct answer. And if you opt for that show, I will send you. Or if you would rather go to see Breaking Benjamin, I can make that happen for you too. So you take your pick. Is it going to be Breaking Benjamin or is it going to be Five Finger Death Punch? All you need to do is give me the correct answer. By the way, Breaking Benjamin.
1: Yeah.
0: They're going to be in September too. It seems to me like all our shows are happening in September. Actually, that's October. Wednesday, October 7th for that.
2: Yeah, a lot in September, a couple in October.
0: Yes. Okay, here's the question. This guy received $1 million as an advanced payment to join this band. And then he later became a Rock and Roll Hall of Fame inductee. Who am I talking about in what band? 889-9494. All right. 889-9494.
2: I do not know.
0: Think of it as a signing bonus for like a football player.
1: Huh.
0: Or something along those lines. You know, while we're waiting for the delay to catch up, the Chiefs, they have a receiver, Rashee Rice. He got busted for injuring a bunch of people in a high-speed car wreck and got suspended and all that stuff. So he...
1: Didn't he run away from it? Wasn't that the deal?
0: Yes.
1: He was literally running down the freeway or whatever.
0: Well, he's going to have to go to jail for 30 days because he tested positive for marijuana, because that's part of his probation.
1: Oh, yeah.
0: But I'm thinking that these days when you hear about somebody testing positive for marijuana, I guess the dude was on probation, so it makes sense. But otherwise, you think to yourself, yeah, so?
1: Right.
0: You know? Seems kind of weird. What are you going to do? What are you going to do?
1: Let's go. Bobby, never mind.
0: You're right. 94 Rock, who's this? Oh, and they go and they hang up. Let's try this again. 94 Rock, who's this?
3: This is me.
0: All right, who am I talking about, first of all?
3: Robert Trujillo.
0: That's right. And then what band?
3: Metallica.
0: That's correct. Good job. You want to go to Five Finger Death Punch or you want to go to Breaking Benjamin?
3: Go Five Finger Death Punch.
0: Okay. Well, Sandy, do me a favor. Don't hang up. Say it.
3: 94 Rock.
0: Of course he did. They all Googled it.
1: No, not necessarily.
0: He didn't know.
1: He may have known.
0: Dude,
1: he
0: Googled it. Just admit it.
3: Oh, I knew that.
1: Yeah, see, he knew.
0: You didn't know that.
1: You didn't know,
0: man. You didn't know.
1: Suicidal? He knew?
0: I'm just busting your balls, man. Don't worry. Yeah, he got $1 million. Pretty good. Okay, we're going to take a break, and Comedy Club is coming up next. 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Hang on a minute.
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22: But I shouldn't get down on, you know, if she's successful, that's great. My parents are super successful. My mom's a doctor. My dad's a doctor. My sister's a doctor.
23: Her husband's a doctor.
22: Oh, guess who didn't finish college?
23: Oh! Oh.
22: Actually, I finished, but I didn't mean it. No, they're really proud of me. Because I don't mean to brag, but I have done a lot of temp work. And I support the ladies. I'm a ladyist. But sometimes it's hard when you work for, like, a lady boss. Like, especially when she tries to act like she's your friend. Calls you honey and sweetheart and girlfriend. you to take a break, take a walk, get me a latte, and it's 2% milk. You should know that by now. I am having a party at my house this weekend, and I really want you to come and meet some really cute, really available men at the door. Park their cars, take their coats, and speak only when spoken to. I want you to know that I see us as equals, as partners. Even though I earn, what is it, 850% more than you do? Get that to me in a memo, because I've got to go drive aimlessly around Los Angeles looking for caves and tunnels from where I can call you with my cell phone.
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1: W-I-N.
0: Just in case you didn't
1: know. I always spell it, just in case.
0: Bro Bible, that's a thing, Bro Bible.
1: Yeah.
0: Has come out with their highly anticipated list of the top sauces and condiments.
1: Oh.
0: Dipping sauces and condiments.
1: That's a pretty wide category.
0: Out there in the world.
1: Sauces and condiments.
0: This is not a ranking because we've done this before. But these are what came in the top 10.
1: Okay. Of sauces and condiments.
0: Right. So in reverse, number 10 was horsey sauce at Arby's.
1: I like a horsey sauce.
0: Hell yes. I like it. Or I'm sorry, Arby's sauce was number 10.
1: Well,
0: my bad.
1: That's entirely
0: Arby's
1: different.
0: Sauce is good too, but it's like the horsey sauce. Yeah.
1: Arby's sauce is a unique thing because it's not really a barbecue sauce exactly. It's got I can't think of another sauce that tastes like Arby's sauce.
0: If you take your horsey sauce and your Arby's sauce and you mix it together, it's pretty damn good.
1: Of course.
0: It's pretty good.
1: Okay. It's a natural.
0: Number 9 is zesty sauce at Burger King, which I can't say I've tried.
1: I don't think I have either.
0: Okay.
1: Skylar, have you tried the zesty sauce?
2: No.
0: Number 8 is the spicy ketchup at Whataburger. I've had that.
1: It's okay. Spicy?
0: Yeah,
1: no.
0: It's not regular ketchup, but it's not like way spicier. It's like, it's all right.
1: In Idaho, it's spicy.
0: In Idaho, people would probably be running for the ER.
1: Right. But in Mexico, we're like, quit wasting our time.
0: Totally. Get out of here with that. Number 7 was horsey sauce. Number 6 is the hot mustard dipping sauce at McDonald's. Yeah, that's not bad. It's not really all that hot for nuggets.
1: For McNuggets.
0: Yeah. And it's okay.
1: Okay.
0: Yeah. It's been around forever. I think those were one of the first sauces when they first came out with McNuggets.
1: I like a hot mustard, like in a Chinese restaurant.
0: Yeah, but like this is nothing like that. It's just a little more tasty.
1: That'll get your nasal passages cleared out.
0: Number 5 is the ranch at Wingstop, which I've had that, and it tastes like any other ranch, whatever you say. Number 4 is the fire sauce at Taco Bell.
1: Okay.
0: It's okay. It's not bad. I'm sad to say I've had most of these.
2: I've had none of them.
0: Yeah, unfortunately, I can say I've had most of these.
1: Do they still write little phrases on the sauces at Taco Bell? Weren't they doing that for a while? Was it Taco Bell where they'd write a little thing on there?
2: Oh.
1: I can't remember. It wasn't a joke. It wasn't like Bazooka Joe, but it was like they'd have some little catchphrase.
0: I don't know.
1: That was years. I haven't been to Taco Bell in years.
0: Number 3 is the blackened ranch at Popeyes.
1: I can't say
0: I've had that.
1: That is good.
0: Okay. I'd like to try. Number 2 is the cane sauce at Raising Cane's, which, man, the kids, God, they can't get enough of that stuff.
1: Yeah.
0: It's all right.
1: Yeah, that's what I thought.
0: It's okay.
1: I thought it's fine.
0: Yeah, it's fine. And number 1 is the Polynesian sauce at Chick-fil-A. Yeah, I've had that.
1: That's good.
0: It's all right. Yeah, yeah. It's all right.
1: It's not number 1.
0: No. No, it's not.
2: Well, what's off the list?
1: Yeah, that's what I'm trying to say.
2: That should be in there.
0: Oh. I'd have to think about that for a minute. I would definitely have to think about that. Because that about covers the gamut of most of the Drive Up Window kind of places, I'm thinking.
2: No McDonald's special sauce mentioned?
0: Nobody said the special sauce. It's just Thousand Island, right?
1: That seems so old school, doesn't it? A special sauce on your Big Mac.
0: Blake's has a green chili ranch. That's pretty damn good.
1: Oh, yeah.
0: It's a green chili tartar sauce. That's what it was.
1: Dion
0: green chili tartar sauce on the fish boat's really good.
1: That does sound good.
0: Yeah.
1: Dion's, it's more of a dressing, though. They have the
0: green chili ranch.
1: Yeah. They're Greek, too.
0: Yep.
1: The Greek is one of the great things on earth.
0: Greek's good. The Caesar's good. But they don't count those as dipping sauces.
1: No.
0: Those are dressings, you see. So, yeah. I did have a friend, though, Max, listener Max, sent me a video and he said, dude, check your Facebook Messenger. I sent you a Frito hack. I said, wait, what? He said, I sent you a Frito hack. And I said, whoa, do tell. So apparently what you do is you dump out the whole bag of Fritos into a bowl.
1: Okay.
0: Then you melt an entire stick of butter and a heaping tablespoon of garlic.
1: Hold on. We're writing this
0: down. So then what you do is you dump your garlic butter all over those Fritos, try to spread it around. Then you put some salt, some pepper, some Italian seasoning, and some chili flakes, you know, like that stuff.
1: Pepper flakes.
0: And you mix it all up together. And then you take a half a cup of grated Parmesan cheese and you dump it on there and you mix it all up. Then you put it in the oven for 5 minutes on 300. Boom.
1: Have you tried it?
0: No.
1: You got to try
0: that. No,
1: why don't you make
0: totally
1: that for your thing?
0: I'm on it.
1: Your board game.
0: I'm on
1: whatever you're doing.
0: I'm on it, baby. I'm on it.
1: That sounds like the perfect thing.
0: I think so.
1: I think that should be Swami Rob's solo album. Would be called Frito Hack.
0: Frito Hack.
1: And it's you on the cover, like American Beauty. Remember that movie?
0: Yes.
1: Where the poster was her, the young girl.
0: Yes.
1: And all the rose petals.
0: Yes.
1: And it's you lying naked, but it's with Fritos.
0: I can make that Frito Hack's pretty good. I can't imagine that sucks, right?
2: Sales of Fritos will go down.
0: Precipitously. All right. I'm going to lay a power ranking topic on you. We got the birthdays coming up. Hang on a second.
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0: Somebody emails and says, hey, tell Phil, yes, Taco Bell still has those dumbass sayings on there. On their hot sauce.
1: I need an example. I can't remember what they are.
0: He says, my then girlfriend, now wife, handed me one that said, will you marry me? Wow, I was under pressure there. Eventually, we got married 20 years or so ago. So I don't know what all they say on there. We could probably
1: see, wouldn't that be like perfect? That. She hands it to you and says, will you marry me? And you say, yeah. You know why? Because you're hot sauce. Fire sauce.
0: They have one that says on the mild sauce, it says, play it cool. All love here. Single hot sauce seeking friendship, maybe more. The hot says, me salsa as two salsa. You had me at taco. I'm in shape.
1: You had me at taco. Is pretty good.
0: I'm in shape. Round is a shape. Fire. Don't think, just do. Warning, you're about to make a taco very happy. Will you marry me? Yeah. And the Diablo sauce says, if you won't, I will. So you're saying there's a chance? And yes. And breakfast salsa just says, morning person.
1: Huh.
15: Isn't that cute? Super neat fun.
0: That is some neat fun.
1: The fire sauce should just say, I'm going to tear you a new a-hole.
0: I'm going to tear you a new a-hole. But the thing is, it won't. It's the fire sauce. The Diablo's the hottest they got. It's not all that. Come on.
1: Well, it's for the masses. You know what I mean?
0: Some people find that fun, though. And so that leads us to today's power ranking topic.
1: Yeah.
0: And so what we want to know is, what's something that you find fun that most other people would not?
1: Okay. Oh, yeah.
0: Everybody's got their thing like that, right?
1: Mm-hmm.
0: Family card nights. I love those. Most of my family just roll their eyes at the thought.
1: Well, those are meant for fun.
0: I guess. But, yeah, something you find fun that most people probably wouldn't.
1: I'll tell you one. And it's general. It's not a specific thing exactly. But let's say, like, my laptop is having some issue. I kind of like it. I like to tinker. I think it's fun to figure out, like, oh, this thing's not working. I got to look it up. I got to Google it. I got to use AI, unfortunately, YouTube. And then I got to tinker and fix it. I find that fun. And my wife mocks me. Yeah, I get it. that's why it's a good example. So people are like, oh, God.
0: Fix it.
1: And I'm like, I kind of want to figure it out.
0: All right. Well, yeah. Good for you, man. Good for you. All right, so something that you find fun that most other people wouldn't. Rob at 94rock.com. Birthdays. Maybe this is the thing you find fun that other people wouldn't. The Born Star birthdays.
1: certain acts in these movies, maybe.
0: Brought to you by Video Max, Love It Center in Albuquerque and in Santa Fe.
15: Today we have Kate Quinn, 26. She's in My Lesbian Day 1 and 2. Petite Lesbo Stories, Repressed Desires, Sex Before Work 2, and Want to See My Panties?
0: Well, yeah, depends. Fun. Depends.
1: Oh, wait,
0: what's
1: depends?
0: Happened to them?
1: Oh, I thought she was
0: going to blow them out. Yeah.
15: Gypsy Rose, 27. Enjoy Your Inn, Angels and Pantyhose 5. Every Job Should Pay Like This. Love Thy Neighbor. I'm Still Your Dirty Little Slut.
0: God.
15: And Friend with Big, Big Benefits.
1: See, now that could be fun. People would find that fun.
0: Could.
1: Yeah.
15: And Christy Love, 34 today.
1: Get Christy Love.
15: Mm-hmm.
1: So nobody remembers. Remember that show?
15: No.
1: No, nobody would.
15: I don't know what the hell you're talking about. Yeah. A Booty Caller Unknown, Cheat Day, Filthy and Milfy 2, Lonely Wives Club 7, and I don't want to say that.
0: Yeah, you probably better not.
1: Oh, really?
0: Yeah,
1: that'd be
0: great.
15: Well, I mean, look at the last one.
1: Yeah, you could.
15: You say it then.
0: Well, I'm not going to say it. Give me that.
1: Hell, I'm not
15: Give it to
1: say
15: Robert.
1: It.
15: He'll say
1: that.
15: It.
1: Not that it's so hard.
15: You say it, Robert.
1: It would just sound weird if he or I say it.
0: Yeah, it would.
1: Yeah, you say it.
0: You have to say this.
15: That just seems wrong.
0: Yeah, it's totally wrong.
1: Let's have a dramatic pause.
0: Yeah. Okay.
1: Get up close to the mic and just whisper.
15: That's creepy. All right, here it goes.
0: Oh, God.
15: Tongue me hard.
0: It didn't have the same effect.
2: No, she tried to make it asexual.
0: Yeah, she did.
15: I was trying.
0: She took all the sex out of it.
2: I thought you were still our dirty little slut.
0: Yes,
15: me too. Always your dirty little.
0: Let's check traffic.
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1: NBC News Radio, I'm Michael Kastner. A candidate endorsed by President Trump has defeated a Kentucky Republican who spoke out against Trump. Ed Gallrain defeated incumbent Congressman Thomas Massie by nearly 10 percentage points on Tuesday. Massie was the latest politician targeted by Trump for speaking out against him on some issues, including the Epstein files. California residents are calling for an end to Islamophobia after three people were killed at a San Diego mosque. The three adults were killed Monday when they kept two armed attackers from entering the mosque, which was full of children at the time. Last night, a vigil was held outside the mosque where the three victims were hailed as heroes. Nominations for this year's BET Awards have been announced, and Cardi B leads the pack. She has six nods heading into next month's event. Right behind her with five nominations each are fellow rappers Kendrick Lamar and Mariah the Scientist. Michael Kastner, NBC News Radio.
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7: Morning. Just about 6 minutes away from another $1,000 keyword opportunity. So keep your notepad handy so you can scribble that down and then take it to 94rock.com, see if you score. It's time for the Daily Dump, so let's do it. It's brought to you by Gino's New York Style Pizza. One thing that I find fun, and I can't imagine most other people wouldn't, because your power ranking today is once something that you find fun that most other people probably wouldn't.
8: Yeah.
7: I like going over the extreme pizza menu myself. I find that to be immense amounts of fun, and I'm into it. You see?
8: Yeah. And I find it to be stimulating.
7: Mm-hmm. Now, I don't know what Tara's deal is, but there's a pizza on there called Tara's Special. Another one of those keep it simple, stupid pizzas. It's a thin crust, sausage, mushrooms, tomato. Solid. You can get that on the extreme pizza menu at Gino's New York Style Pizza. And that's on San Mateo between Montgomery and Comanche.
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9: New season of South Park will premiere on September 16th. So new episodes will come out every other Wednesday. But little facts about South Park. The show has won an Emmy for Best Animated Program 5 times, has had 18 nominations, and it's almost 30-year run.
7: I have seasons 1 through 12 on DVD.
8: Yeah.
7: I can't think of the last time I watched a DVD, but I have those. So I've seen all those.
9: Yeah.
7: Seen every one of them. They're great. After that, I can't say that I watch it on a normal, regular basis on Comedy Central. But every time it's on, if I haven't seen it, yeah, I'm way into it.
9: I've seen every episode. Yeah. Last season was all pretty much Trump.
7: Yeah, of course it was. Of course it was. This season will be too, man. Mm-hmm. Makes sense.
8: They were on Jimmy Kimmel the other night, and they actually had the little, when they showed the presidential penis, if you will.
9: Yes.
8: From the deep fake thing they did. And it was just a little foreskin that he put on his pinky, and they drew the little eyes on his finger, and that was what they used. They showed that on the air.
7: Perfect.
8: Another season premiere, Rick and Morty, will be premiering this Sunday, the 24th. That happens on Adult Swim. Then new episodes will air weekly on Max and Hulu, so you can look forward to that. Now, if you're a big Rick and Morty fan, in discussion for the Rick and Morty movie.
7: Which is worrisome, because some Rick and Morty, don't get me wrong. But, you know, all right, the Simpsons movie ended up being okay.
8: Yeah,
7: it wasn't bad.
8: They actually show
7: Bart's pecker.
8: Yeah.
7: They do.
8: Yeah.
7: In the Simpsons movie.
9: It didn't look like much.
7: It didn't, of course.
8: Thank God.
7: But it did give me pause. Did they just show Bart's penis? I think they did. And the South Park movie was fantastic.
8: Yes. Yeah.
7: But Bob's Burgers movie sucked.
9: It was horrible.
7: It was terrible.
9: But then again, a lot of the episodes of Bob's Burgers anymore, they're bad.
7: Well,
9: so you were kind of expecting that with the movie.
7: There was a time there. We got through COVID, the daughter and I, by watching every episode of Bob's Burgers, all of them. And we loved that show. But then the new season came out in like 2022, I think. And it was not good. We just kind of bailed.
9: Yeah, whenever the kids are like, we're going to tell a story. It's like, they say, turn it off. Yeah.
8: When they get in the musical mode, can ruin it.
7: Yeah, so that Rick and Morty movie, I'm not holding out a whole lot of hope for it.
8: Well, I hold out hope unless it's bad. I think it's going to be good.
7: I dig Rick and Morty.
8: It's only in the talks. It's in the talking stage right now for Warner Brothers.
7: Do they still show Robot Chicken on Adult Swim?
8: You're asking?
7: Because to me, that might be the one show that rivaled South Park on Adult Swim was Robot Chicken. It's pretty damn good.
9: It just makes you think the creators have a lot of toys.
7: Yes, they do. Yes, they do.
8: A lot of toys, a lot of time.
7: Yep.
9: So Grey's Anatomy is going to have a spinoff.
7: Okay.
9: This one is going to be set in West Texas. Untitled medical drama follows a team at a remote medical center and is slated for the 2026-27 season.
7: That's crazy because I was just thinking a couple of days ago, man, you know what we need is another medical show on TV. Can we get another one about a fire department too while we're at it? Maybe a police department? That'd be
9: people
7: great.
9: Like that
8: some
9: stuff,
8: kind of a
9: man.
8: Criminal
9: like
8: investigation it. Unit of some
7: you
8: kind.
7: You gotta have it, man. But it's in the military, so it's NCIS. That's what I do. Yeah.
8: And in this one, they wear cowboy hats.
7: Okay.
8: I'm not trying to be too cool. But I just can't do it. I can't watch an hour-long drama on network television. I just can't.
9: Right,
7: you know, one actress that I respect the F out of is Angela Bassett.
8: Sure.
7: And we interviewed her several years ago, and I was just in awe of that woman.
8: Yeah,
7: she is so good, man. Mm-hmm. She's great. She's on some 911 show on Fox. Jennifer Love Hewitt's on it. It's about a 911 unit, you see. That goes to rescue.
9: Is it called 911?
7: Yes. And it's so bad.
8: And then it's going to be.
7: It's so bad. My wife eats that show up, and I've watched parts of it. I'm like, God, who watches this? Well, why? Yeah. And then Angela Bassett comes on the screen. I'm like, oh, what a waste.
8: Right.
7: Mm-hmm. What a waste.
9: I think the only thing on network TV I still watch is Survivor.
7: Yeah. Okay, I can see that.
9: Season 50.
7: Yeah, right. And that's what it is. It's season 50, isn't it? Yeah.
8: We never watched it, but when we would turn to something else right before it started, we'd see the very end of The Good Doctor. Are you familiar with The Good Doctor?
7: Yeah, I know what it is. Unfortunately, I do.
8: And I'd see, and they'd always have some sappy song playing, and it was the big, emotional culmination of the whole storyline at the end of the show. And I would just be like, who watches this?
7: And, you know, man, there's certain music that if you turned my back to the TV and you started playing an episode, I could tell by the music, oh, that's Grey's Anatomy, because it's always the same kind of mid to late 90s kind of, like the dudes that did I'll Be There For You on the Friends theme.
8: Yeah,
7: it's all that kind of stuff. And you just can tell right away, that's Grey's Anatomy. That's awful. It's awful. I'm not trying to be too cool.
8: I get
7: it. If you're into it, you're into it. I get it. It's just, I can't go with you there.
8: We're not judging. We're just observing.
7: That's all.
8: New Star Wars coming out. That's opening on Friday. Mandalorian and Grogu. How goddamn adorable is Grogu?
9: You know what I mean? I have no idea what the hell a Grogu is.
8: It's a little baby Yoda.
7: He's a baby Yoda.
8: Oh. Everybody calls him baby Yoda, but he's not baby Yoda. No, he's Grogu. Not.
7: Yes.
8: But he's whatever Yoda is. He's one of them. What is Yoda?
7: I don't even know.
8: Oh, man, there's people screaming.
7: There's probably people. Yeah, and Rob at 94rock.com.
8: Like, how do you not know what Yoda is?
7: I thought Mandalorian was pretty good. We did watch that. I liked it all right.
8: I liked it.
7: Yeah, it was good.
8: Now, the movie's starting on Friday. According to people who have seen it, the good, it's glorious high adventure that, like the original Star Wars trilogy, is both accessible and visually daring. That's from the Denver Post.
7: Okay.
8: It's at heart a solidly rousing and delightfully icky creature feature from Los Angeles Times. No shortage of Star Wars level wow factor, from the slimy beast to the outer space dog fights. That's all the good. The bad, it's not a great look when the CG enhanced puppets are outperforming everyone else in the lineup.
7: That's too bad.
8: Basically, four Mandalorian episodes wearing an IMAX trench coat to someone else.
7: That's
8: so you're going to have differing opinions.
7: All right.
9: Doesn't sound good.
8: We'll go see it. It's fun to watch a big movie on the big screen.
9: It was on this date, 1993, the 273rd and final episode of Cheers aired. So you want to do some Cheers trivia questions?
7: Let's go.
9: What team did Ted Danson's character Sam
7: Red Sox.
9: Malone? Yeah. What was Norm's job at the beginning of Cheers?
7: It was an accountant, right?
9: Yeah, yes. Look at you go. What was the name of the restaurant above Cheers?
7: Oh, it was Melville's.
9: Yeah, look at you. You did good.
7: Yeah.
9: I would have got none of those.
7: Cheers, all-time great show. All-time great.
9: I've seen it, but I wouldn't have got any
7: of those. Classic.
8: I remember Sammy.
7: Thanksgiving food fight. That was the best episode.
8: Yeah.
7: Yeah, for sure.
8: Sammy was the ladies' man. And I remember he was thinking back of some girl he used to date. And he said something about, she used to do this thing with her tongue. And I thought, oh, my God, they can't say that. What is he talking about?
7: Did you know they only showed Norm's wife once on that show? He was always talking about his wife, and she was always on the phone and stuff. They only showed her once, and it was on the Thanksgiving episode. She came walking into the room. They were having the food fight. And when she walked in, her face was covered in mashed potatoes, so you never got to see what she looked like.
8: Oh, that makes sense.
7: Yeah, it was pretty good.
8: Yeah, Cheers was great.
7: Cool. All right, $1,000 keyword opportunity right now. Nationwide keyword is cash. 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
7: Those were softball Cheers questions, I think, though.
9: Oh.
7: Yeah.
9: Oh, I'm sorry.
8: I might not have remembered Melville's.
7: Okay.
8: Once you said it, I'm like, oh, of course.
7: Yeah,
8: but I don't know if I would have gathered that one in my brain.
7: Yep.
9: So northbound 25 before Comanche, we still have an accident that's getting cleaned up and a new wreck on northbound 25. This is before the Big Eye. Eastbound 40 around Coors, accident cleanup. 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
1: Hey, looking good, sports fan.
2: I'm just seeing a story right now that's talking about how hantavirus cases, they've picked off like four more. And I'm like, well, yeah, the doctor we talked to said that was going to happen, but people are freaking out, man.
3: The one here in the States is different than the one on the ship.
2: Exactly. So what's something that you find fun that most other people probably wouldn't? Give me your answers, rob@94rock.com. Somebody said, hey, I'm a certified Star Wars nerd here. In the Star Wars lore, nobody knows what Yoda's species is. Yoda and his people purposefully keep that a secret, as well as what planet they're from. So don't feel bad to not know, because nobody effing knows.
4: Well, wow.
2: Be damned.
4: Yeah.
2: That's a pretty good answer, man. So NBA playoffs, the Knicks have gotten accustomed to laying the wood to opponents this whole postseason, beating down teams by an average of 19.4 points per game. Then came last night, and New York found themselves down by 22 to start the fourth quarter, and the Cleveland Cavaliers were all business. Jalen Brunson responds, finishes with 38. The Knicks wake up at the finish line, and in overtime, they get a 114-104 win and take a 1-0 series lead. Cleveland was up 93-71, but the Knicks from that point out outscored the Cavs 44-11.
3: And do you think that can be just like, all right, that's it?
2: Yeah.
3: You know what I mean?
2: It could
3: even
2: be.
3: Though it's only game one. That's so, like, such a bitch slap.
2: That's a Jalen Brunson thing, too. He does that kind of stuff. That's eight straight wins for the Knicks, who are three wins away from their first finals appearance since 1999. Major League Baseball news, Freddie Freeman homers twice, and the Dodgers manufactured a run in the ninth on a sac fly from Andy Páez, and they beat San Diego 5-4. White Sox 2, Mariners 1. Cato Marte walks off San Francisco with a three-run blast in the ninth with two outs. That's the way you want to do it. And the Diamondbacks get a 5-3 win over the Giants. The A's pound the Angels 14-6. Now, the little old A's are at 500 right now, at 24-24. That's good enough for first in the AL West. You believe that? St. Louis 9.

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0: Good morning. 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
3: El Hurricane Jr. has passed away. Mexico music icon was 66. According to KOB4, the...
0: Totally iconic, too, yeah. Man. That's no joke.
3: The Albuquerque Biopark had announced just hours before the news of his passing that he was set to perform at the Biopark on July 30th. His family is asking for privacy as they mourn the loss. A lawsuit has been filed over how CYFD deals with babies exposed to drugs. The new policy that was put in place by CYFD and approved by the governor allows babies born addicted to drugs to stay in the hospital for treatment and then are taken into CYFD custody. The lawsuit filed by two New Mexico lawmakers and the ACLU claims separating the newborns from their families is illegal and skips a key step in the investigation by not determining if the baby is in an unsafe situation. So in a statement, CYFD said in part, the directive is working as intended and is keeping babies alive. Before the directive, too many substance-exposed newborn babies were dying and others struggled to live. And the June 1st deadline is approaching for the Blue Cross Blue Shield of New Mexico and Loveless Health System to reach a deal. So the Loveless Chief Medical Officer said if a deal is not finalized by June 1st, coverage could temporarily lapse while talks continue.
4: It's creeping up on us here, June 1st, isn't it?
3: Yes. Yes. Yeah, someone that has an appointment there. This is like, the heart hospital.
4: It's like June 11th. KRQE and DirecTV kind of a deals where it's like they better work their stuff out.
3: Yeah, they better.
0: It doesn't appear they're going to.
3: It would be nice if they
0: and
3: would.
0: At that point, you're going to have to do UNM.
4: Yeah.
0: And at that point, you're going to be lucky to get an appointment within right. 6 months of when you need it.
3: Because everyone's doing UNM.
0: That's no
3: now.
0: Joke. The healthcare system in this state is jacked.
3: Yeah.
0: It is jacked.
4: Well, it's jacked everywhere in the U.S.
0: It's jacked here. It's jacked. Mm-hmm. So, is that all you got?
3: That's it.
0: Okay, let's check out traffic.
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0: New York, I don't think all the specialists are leaving like here either.
4: So well, no, but still, yeah. Healthcare is screwed up everywhere.
0: Yeah, but it's especially screwed up here. Let's see. 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
2: Dumbass of the Day.
3: We go to Florida, where a Fort Myers driver led Florida Highway Patrol in a high-speed chase Saturday night, hitting more than 130 miles per hour along State Road 82 before losing control.
0: There has to be an element of that before you lose control and stuff. If you're a cop and you're chasing somebody that fast, that it has to be part of the reason you got that job, right? Where in the back of your head, you're thinking,
3: probably that little moment.
0: Like, yeah. Just for a second, you might think like, now this is why I took this job.
3: Yeah. So the driver lost control, crashed into a tree line. Troopers spotted the driver, identified only as Rivera, doing over 100 miles per hour at times, weaving through traffic before he fled at speeds that included stretches with his headlights off. He was taken into custody after the crash and charged with reckless driving, super speeding, and fleeing law enforcement. Yeah, that's a thing in Florida now. They have the super speeding
0: law. Okay, so what's the line?
3: I don't know.
0: I'd love to know what it was. Yeah. What's considered super?
3: I would imagine
0: super.
3: It's like 100 plus, wouldn't you think?
0: I don't know.
3: Yeah.
4: And doesn't that make
3: so
4: it sound
3: his
4: cool?
3: Top speed was 130, so I would think. But the thing is, he made a comment after the arrest that left troopers speechless. He laughed, showed no remorse, and then asked if he should buy a faster car next time. Oh, you know they wanted to slap him upside the head.
0: Well, the answer to that would probably be yes. But
4: doesn't it calling it super speeding makes it sound cool? Like, I was busted, what for? Super speeding.
0: Right.
4: They should call it something that people don't want to be.
0: Aggravated DWI?
4: Of.
0: I wasn't pissed off.
4: Right.
0: You know? Super speeding is 50 miles an hour or more over a posted speed limit.
3: Okay, there you go.
0: Yeah, so if you're going 90 and a 40, you're super speeding.
4: Right.
3: Mm-hmm.
0: That's it. That's super speeding, all right.
3: Yeah.
0: Yeah, well. Okay, ranking question again. What's something you find fun that most other people probably would not? Rob at 94rock.com. Hang on a minute.
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1: For Rock. All right, good morning. 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And once again, power ranking topics, something that you find fun that most other people wouldn't. Interesting answers today, but I can see how each of you would find some of these things to be kind of fun. 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
2: Good morning, Ruben.
1: I have an appointment at the heart hospital in June, and I have Blue Cross Blue Shield. And I'm like, oh, dude.
3: Right.
4: Yeah, Ruben, we're screwed.
1: Well, yeah, if you've got Blue Cross Blue Shield, it's Loveless is no longer in network after June 1st, right? So you'll
4: you can go. Out of network. You can keep your.
1: But
3: right.
1: What was probably already really expensive is going to be prohibitively expensive.
3: And whatever they do to repair your heart, you see the bill and your heart's going to give out.
1: You're not wrong. Man, you know, guy, I wish you guys were still in network because, you know, I kind of need my heart. But, you know, what are you going to do?
3: Yeah.
4: Yeah.
1: And hopefully you don't get hantavirus.
4: Well, in the news, they were talking about all the people that had her doing cancer treatments there.
3: Oh, no.
4: Can you imagine that?
1: Well, how do we persuade these two to figure this out? I don't think we do. Yeah.
4: But yeah, at least I don't have hantavirus and I'm going there.
1: Oh, hold on a second. 94 Rock, hi.
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0: Guns N' Roses, 94 Rock. Now, I have an email that you might find interesting, and our chronic malcontent bus driver, Ruben, might find interesting as well.
1: Okay.
0: And this woman says that she works in insurance and heard that you can call BCBS and explain your situation, and they may give you an exception for your heart hospital visit. Just be sure to take the notes, take notes on when you call, who you talk to, and what they say, just in case there's a snafu. Oh. There's something to think about. Definitely something to think about.
2: Yeah. Nice. But then you have to follow up, and if you have multiple appointments, will they honor all that? It seems like one of those things where one person says yes.
1: Right.
2: And then at the end, you have to deal with
0: God. You know what I mean? Nothing worse than that. Nothing worse than that.
2: But I don't know. Maybe it'll be work. It's definitely worth a try.
0: Also, tipster Conscious Jim says, just in case you know, and he sent photographic proof, there's a deer alert, Morris and Comanche.
1: A deer?
0: There's a deer out in the middle of the road. Yeah. Well, we know what those will do.
2: Do we have a picture?
0: Yeah, I'm looking at it right now. It's a deer, I mean. And yeah, it's wandering around right there on the street. See it?
2: Oh, well, there he is. Look at that.
1: Well, there's more than one deer. There's like four.
0: It looks like there's several, actually. You're right.
1: That's what I've noticed, because we have a lot of deer where I live. Mm-hmm. It's never just one. If you see one cross the road, stop and wait, because there's going to be two behind it at least.
2: He's a little family.
0: Yeah. You don't want to hit one of those either, because they can do some damage.
1: Oh, they're so cute.
0: I'm thinking of your car here, of course. All right, we're taking a quick break. Oh, power ranking topic one more time. Something that you think is fun that most other people would not. Interesting answers today. Rob@94rock.com. Those will be the rankings once we get to 9. Hang on a minute. Bring home.
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0: Yeah, it turns out it's a whole herd of 8 of those deer, you see.
1: Oh, my goodness.
0: 8 of those bad boys or girls or whatever the heck.
2: How many are in a litter? Is that what they call a deer?
1: I don't think there's a whole bunch.
0: No, there's another name for deer.
2: Is that a couple of...
0: What is that called? There's a name for that.
2: not a group of deer, but like a, when the mother gives birth. So is it a litter?
0: I don't know the difference.
1: Huh. How many babies?
0: It is a herd. It's a herd. It's not a flock.
1: A deer has one to two babies, fawns at a time.
2: That's like a little village traveling around there.
0: They have a lot, though, man. Deers breed like crazy.
2: Are they like rabbits?
0: They're horny. They are so horny. But deer and rabbit are probably the horniest species on Earth.
2: Well, the female deer, they're pretty cute. I can't blame a male deer, you know? So,
0: yeah, it's true, man. True. All right, if you haven't said your power ranking answer and yet you still got time, what's something you find fun that a lot of other people would not? Most other people wouldn't. So send your answers to rob@94rock.com and let's check.
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12: NBC News Radio, I'm Michael Kastner. A candidate endorsed by President Trump has defeated a Kentucky Republican who spoke out against Trump. Ed Gallrain defeated incumbent Congressman Thomas Massie by nearly 10 percentage points on Tuesday. Massie was the latest politician targeted by Trump for speaking out against him on some issues, including the Epstein files. California residents are calling for an end to Islamophobia after three people were killed at a San Diego mosque. The three adults were killed Monday when they kept two armed attackers from entering the mosque, which was full of children at the time. Last night, a vigil was held outside the mosque where the three victims were hailed as heroes. Nominations for this year's BET Awards have been announced, and Cardi B leads the pack. She has six nods heading into next month's event. Right behind her with five nominations each are fellow rappers Kendrick Lamar and Mariah the Scientist. Michael Kastner, NBC News Radio.
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0: Something you find fun that other people probably wouldn't. 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And we'll rank those here in just a minute. I'll give you another $1,000 keyword. 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
14: Haha, it's Mickey. And I am one pissed off mouse right now. God help the mother who talked to me for the next few weeks.
0: Mickey Mouse, wait, you shouldn't talk like that. What's going on, man?
14: I'll tell you what's going on. Nobody's coming to the park for the last few weeks.
0: Wait, nobody's coming to Disney World? Seriously?
14: That's right. I'm not bullshitting you. I don't joke about gate receipt money at Disney World. It's emptier than Goofy's head in a math class.
15: Jesus, Mickey. No need to be a dick to me. I'm your friend, remember? I'm not the problem here.
14: You're right, boy. Sorry about that. This isn't your fault.
0: Well,
14: Goofy.
0: I hadn't heard anything about this. Why isn't anybody coming to Disney World, Mickey? Tell me.
14: I'll tell you if if you'd shut the f*** up for a second.
0: God, Mickey, that's not how Disney's biggest ambassador should be talking to people. Come on.
14: Well, I'm sorry, but right now, corporate has decided that I'm the scapegoat for the whole park being empty lately.
0: Well, why are you the scapegoat?
14: Not me, exactly. My droppings.
0: Wait, what? Your droppings are the reason Disney World is suddenly empty.
14: That's right. Apparently, my droppings are now a national health crisis. People think they're going to get that goddamn hantavirus from me. Me! Little old me! Do I look like a rat to you?
0: Well, Mickey, technically you are a...
14: Don't say it! Don't you say it! I'm a mouse! I'm not a rat. I'm America's mouse. I've been taking dumps around Disney World since 1928, and now it's a problem?
0: Well, let me get this straight. You think the guests are overreacting a little bit?
14: Overreacting? Goofy sneezes and suddenly the CDC's at the front gate. Meanwhile, I leave one tiny mouse-sized turd behind Space Mountain, and everyone runs for the exit like I'm Chernobyl.
0: Oh, well, Mickey, to be fair, people are a little freaked out about hantavirus. Come on.
14: People. You hear me? People. That damn hantavirus. If my droppings were dangerous, this country would be half gone by the time Nixon left office.
0: Yeah, I guess that might be true, right?
14: I just want people to calm down. Calm the f*** down. Come back to the park and stop calling me Hanta Mickey. I'm a mouse, you bastards. I'm not a rat.
0: Hey, calm down yourself, Mickey. It's just a misunderstanding. You are most definitely a mouse, you little rat bastard.
14: Don't do it. Oh, don't you do it. I'm a mouse. Damn you. I'm not a rat. Blame all this on that punk-ass little shithead Remy from Ratatouille. He's French. He won't mind. He's the rat.
0: Wait,
14: here.
0: You're going to blame it on Remy from Ratatouille, are you?
14: Either him or Master Splinter from Teenage Mutant Ninja Turtles. He's a rat, too.
15: Oh, gee, Mickey, are you sure this isn't about your merch? You told me if these merch numbers don't pick up, I'm canceling the new Funko Pop.
14: Hey, Goofy, I told you we do not discuss the royalty checks on live radio.
0: Hey, listen, you need to put the info out there so you're not to blame for hantavirus, Mickey. I get where you're coming from.
14: That's what I'm expecting you to do, dumbass.
0: Well, okay, but I think we're getting the message out there. I do.
14: Listen, I'm not a goddamned rat. Have you seen what rats do? I'm a gentleman when I crap somewhere compared to them.
0: That's probably true, I'm sure.
14: At first, when everybody was screaming the guests were afraid of hantavirus, I thought it was the new ride hantavirus, the experience. I told the engineers to make it 4D. How was I supposed to know it was a real virus?
0: Well, come on, Mickey. Surely you knew.
14: I did not, I tell you. And the worst part...
0: Yeah?
14: I got a cease and desist from management. They told me no more taking dumps or taking pisses in the park. They said I'm bringing shame on the brand. I am the brand.
0: Right.
14: One of these corporate bean counters at the head office only sent me that because they stepped in something behind Splash Mountain.
0: Oh, yikes, yikes.
14: And, like, my dumps are the problem. Are you kidding me? My dumps? You want a real horror show?
0: Sure, I'll take a real horror show.
14: Walk into the public bathrooms in Fantasyland around 5 p.m., the guests are some nasty sons of bitches, I tell you that.
0: I'm sure. Hey, so what are you going to do about it, Mickey? That sounds like a real problem.
14: They need to make me a designated pee zone. A pee grotto. Right behind Cinderella's castle. That's where they do all the meet and greets with the princess for all the kids. There's a window into where the princesses get dressed beforehand. And since I'll be in the pee grotto, I'll already have my... out, but I can jerk the old magic wand watching Ariel change into her mermaid bottom.
0: Oh my God, stop.
14: Anyway, I'm not causing hantavirus. That's rat feces and rat urine that does that. I'm just a mouse. You can practically bathe in my urine. It's so safe.
15: Well, gee, Mickey, that's disgusting.
14: Me disgusting? This coming from the... whatever you are, who leaves his turds all over Magic Mountain.
0: All right, guys, we got to go. Calm down.
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6: Family, the nationwide keyword to win you $1,000. 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See what the hell happens. Faith Perez, our guest tomorrow from the PBS show Colores. And she's going to be focusing on the photography of the city of Albuquerque for like the last 100 years. And that kind of stuff is really cool. It's insane to see how they started building that. Well, now it's affordable housing. A lot of stuff in town is. First National Bank building, Central and San Mateo.
16: Yeah.
6: Before it started catching on fire and doing things like it has for the last year or two. I think they started building that early 1950s or something like that. That was probably the tallest building in town for the longest time.
17: Mm-hmm. Oh.
6: You'd see that sticking up from just about anywhere.
16: Yeah.
6: So, yeah, that kind of stuff will be on this next episode of Colotus. So we'll have in the producer of that tomorrow, and we'll talk to her about 8:15. That's going to be cool. I love stuff like that. So hopefully you're around for that.
16: Now, hold on.
6: Yeah.
16: 1923 it opened.
6: Really? Really? That can't be right. There's no way that was built in 1923.
16: First National Bank building.
6: Central and San Mateo.
16: Make sure it's the right one.
6: There's no way that was built in the 1920s.
16: I'm trying to find it now. The one thing I saw, it said, yeah.
6: No, there's no way.
16: Yes.
6: Really?
16: The 9-story building was completed in 1923.
6: Oh, wow.
16: It's pretty funny, too, how in Albuquerque, it's the tallest building in town. It's 9 stories.
6: Yep.
16: It was considered the city's first skyscraper, overall height of 141 feet. Was the tallest building
6: now?
16: Until,
6: there's not the one downtown.
16: 54.
6: And then what was it?
16: The Sims Building. I'm not familiar with the Sims Building.
6: Me neither.
16: Not by that name anyway.
6: It would be one of those Hyatts downtown after a while too, right? And I always heard, I remember people saying you can't build buildings certain at past a certain height in Albuquerque because it's on a fault line. Oh, that sure didn't stop L.A., did it?
16: Well, no.
6: So, you know, there's that.
16: Oh, you've seen the movie Earthquake, right?
6: I have.
16: See? Didn't work out so good.
6: Didn't go so good for Charlton Heston. He hung on till the very end. That's like a 2.5-hour long disaster movie, and Charlton Heston was still alive at the 2-hour and 15-minute mark, and you thought, man, he might actually make it. No.
16: Yeah.
6: No,
16: didn't get there. Take your hands off me, you damn dirty earthquake.
6: Yep. And it didn't work out so good. All right, let's rank.
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18: 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One college, infinite possibilities.
6: Okay, something that you find fun that most others would not. Somebody said in the runner-up department morning, one thing I find fun, but most other people might frown upon is strippers and blow. Okay.
16: Yeah.
6: I find caring for my fish to be fun. I have 3. I mess with them and their tank all the time. Okay.
16: We used to do that in the pet store at the mall. We would go, and where the fish tanks were, you kind of flick the glass, and then some of the fish would get all freaked out, and they'd jump out, and they'd fall on the ground, and you yell, lifeguard, lifeguard! You pick them up, and you put them back in.
6: Wow.
16: Huh. We were little a-holes.
17: Yeah, you were.
16: Yeah.
6: Something that I'd find fun, fishing. Whether it's bass or trout fishing, either by fly fishing or a cast or reel. But if it's bait fishing, I can see why people don't enjoy just sitting there waiting for a bite. But if you want more action and fight with the fish, cast and reel or fly fishing is the way to go. Somebody else said fishing, but we get up at 2 or 3 a.m., get to the lake, start partying, and are usually passed out by noon. Then we wake up, we eat, we start partying again. The group is about 4 to 12 or more sometimes, blasting 94 Rock all day and night with nobody around as not to disturb others. 94 Rocks, I've stole some of your guys' plastic banners that are left at concerts.
16: Oh, I love that.
6: You're
16: about
6: that
16: you.
6: Guy.
16: Yeah.
6: That's fine. We encourage you to take those because then we don't have to.
16: That's exactly right.
6: This guy says, I've been in sales for 10 years, the first 6 doing a form of membership sales, and now 4 years in medical device sales. Long story short, sales initially involves a lot of cold calling and trying to get people to like and trust me, and I absolutely love it. I don't know what it is about having to win people over, but it's very fun to me, while other people tend to hate anything like that.
17: That's strange. Yeah. I would hate that.
6: I don't feel like I'm going to give you a chance, dude, because if you're a salesperson, we ain't going to last 10 seconds.
16: Right.
6: We're just not. It's nothing personal.
16: No, it's just the way it is.
6: Yeah.
16: That's just life.
6: Yeah.
16: Deal with it. Hey, real quick, I have to correct myself. The First National Bank building, the one you're talking about, actually is a different building. We were talking about the one downtown. 17 stories, completed 1963.
6: Yeah, I thought it was somewhere around in there.
16: Yeah.
6: Okay.
16: So there we go. I feel better now.
6: Guy says, in my younger years, I hated farming. My dad would force me out to hoe around, and he'd joke around, you're too young to hoe around.
16: Yeah.
6: I always wondered why he had money, lots of cash. Now in my twilight years, I'm down here enjoying, having fun, looking around, planting corn, squashing melons and all that stuff. Then I hit the farm.

0: One thing I enjoy doing is leaving a nasty steamer when I know it's bad in aisle five and walking away and watching the show. Dude.
1: That's the guy that's doing it.
0: There he is. Yeah, there he is.
2: Who doesn't find that fun?
0: Oh, everybody finds that fun. Yeah, come on. Okay, but here comes your top 10.
3: 10.
0: This person says, I have always, since I was a kid and still in my 40s, love hunting, catching, and playing with different reptiles. They're really cool things. He didn't specify what kinds of reptiles.
2: I see lots of little lizards around my yard.
0: Sure.
2: I walk tons of them.
0: Tons. Yeah.
2: But I never catch them.
0: No.
2: I've never really tried, to be honest.
0: No, me neither. And I ain't playing with a snake.
2: No, not a snake. But the lizard's not going to hurt you.
0: No, of course not. And you know, I bet every once in a while you come across a frog.
2: Yeah.
0: In Virginia, frogs all over the place. All but over the man, place. Everywhere. But like here, you don't see them all that much.
2: Now, if you try and grab a lizard and you grab its tail and the tail comes off and it grows back. Yeah. Is that right?
1: Yeah. Sounds
2: right.
1: Yeah. Right here, yeah.
0: Yeah. So I hope you're happy with yourself for doing that. Jeez, man. Well, what's the harm? He'll get a new one, right?
2: Yeah.
0: God.
3: Nine.
0: Number nine. I have a freaking ball trying to beat my high score on the game Block Blast. Right now, I'm at 101,350. I play Block Blast, too.
1: Is that the one you play in the bathroom? That
0: That's
1: goes,
0: the one.
1: Good.
0: You can, yes, you can chase people out of the bathroom. So what is my high score?
2: What is the Block Blast? Is it like a...
0: it's kind of like... It's a like sort of like Tetris, sort of.
2: Kind of a deal?
0: Sort of.
2: Yeah.
0: But it's strange. Oh, my high score is 91,997.
2: Whatever.
0: You guys shredded me.
2: Bush leaguer.
0: Good job. Yeah, I like that game, too. You know, my daughter and all her friends were playing it, so I would always compare my high scores to theirs, and I thought I was so cool until I saw that they all have 500,000, and they got killed.
2: But they're all failing in school.
0: Well, you know, they're not failing at Block Blast. And somebody said, I love walking through cemeteries and reading all the headstones. I know that's weird, but I think it's fun to read about people that are buried there.
2: Yeah, I can see that.
1: Yeah.
0: Yeah, I suppose so. When I go visit my mom and dad's gravesite, I will look around and see who's around them, see if my mom and dad would approve of being buried with those types.
2: Right.
0: So I don't know. But yeah, I guess I can see that, though. Sure.
2: Were okay. They particularly careful of who they associated with your parents?
0: Sometimes. Let's see. I'm in sales, and I travel all over the country for work, and I mean a lot, usually 3 out of every 4 weeks each month. It's a nonstop cycle of early mornings, late nights, client dinners at high-end restaurants, closing down hotel bars, then being back up at 6 a.m. for breakfast meetings and doing it all over again the next day. And yeah, I know how it sounds. Cue the poor you comments. But honestly, that back-to-back grind and nonstop entertaining gets old after a few days straight. What I actually enjoy is a simple life. Getting back home, ditching the corporate suit for a t-shirt, shorts, and flip-flops, pouring a huge bowl of Frosted Flakes, and just relaxing on the couch for the day.
1: That sounds good.
0: Sounds good to me, man. Except for I would ditch the flip-flops if you're hanging out at home barefoot, baby.
2: I'm not the guy that wants to go to the hotel bar and hang with people till late and just chat.
0: No.
2: I don't know why, but that doesn't appeal to me.
0: I might have been that guy back in the day, but when you're not drinking, chat sucks. It really does, man. I'm not kidding. Okay.
3: Seven.
0: I got a tie here at seven. This person said, I am really, really into picking locks. He said, I figured out how to do it with a ton of locks, big and small, and I've gotten really good at it, actually. Huh.
1: That could be a handy skill.
0: Sure could.
2: Yeah.
0: Sure could. That's an interesting thing.
2: But then how do you not give in to the temptation to pick certain locks?
0: He never said if he did or didn't.
2: To take stuff. You know what I mean?
0: He didn't say if he did or didn't. Maybe he just picks the lock, leaves a note saying, by the way, I was in here. I didn't take anything, but just letting you know I picked your lock. That'd be almost more concerning.
2: Yeah, he's just in it for the sport.
0: Maybe. And that's tied with putting together ready-to-assemble furniture. Oh, God. No. He says, like the stuff you buy off Amazon that comes in a box, it feels like putting together an interesting new puzzle, but I know so many other people hate it.
1: Yeah. I like doing that, too.
2: It can be fun. And it can be excruciating.
0: If it's going well, it's fun. But so often it does not go well.
2: Do you ever have one halfway put together and then you realize you put the one piece in backwards and now you have to backtrack
0: all
2: about
0: the
2: 50
0: time.
2: Steps to get back to where you are.
0: Or one of your parts, the little sticker that says D on it came off and you can't figure out which one is D.
2: Right.
0: I don't know.
2: Or you put it all together and you have like 13 leftover parts. Like, what happened?

0: Yes. Yes.
1: Six.
0: This guy says, every July, I take time off of my job. And for 22 days, I wake up at 3 a.m., start off with a couple of martinis, and tune in the Tour de France and drink a 12-pack while watching the race for the next 3 to 6 hours. Yes, my favorite part of summer, it's like my Super Bowl.
2: I get
0: it. It's actually pretty cool.
3: Yeah.
0: I think, yeah.
3: We've done that. We're not the drinking part so much, but the getting up early and watching.
0: Yeah, the Tour de France sounds okay, but getting loaded at 3 a.m., that's the best time.
4: That I just heard 22 days time. Off. That sounds good.
0: It's pretty good, yeah. 3 a.m. buzzes are awesome. They're only, the only thing better is maybe a 5 or 6 a.m. buzz. Those are good, too.
3: Right.
0: Yeah. So, okay.
1: Five.
0: What I find fun that most people wouldn't is watching B-movies. He said, let me explain. As a kid, I used to watch those low-budget movies on the Sci-Fi Channel during late-night airing. Also, the ones on Cinemax and the Star Channel. I love them. Yes, majority of them are badly acted stories that are so predictable, but it's so much fun. I laugh, and I just get to turn off my brain and watch a terrible movie. Later on, I used to look up lists of movies that are considered terrible, and I'm like, I gotta watch these. If they really are, and see why these people hated them so much. The ones I love are Mortal Kombat Annihilation. Oh, God, that one is bad.
3: Didn't see that one.
0: Sharknado.
3: Okay.
0: Blair Witch 2. Book of Shadows. Birdemic. The Room. Troll 2. Demon Island. And, of course, Mystery Science Theater 3000.
3: Oh, yeah.
0: Now I watch Tubi because they all have the best, worst movies ever.
3: The Room is infamously bad.
0: I've never seen it.
3: Oh, it's the worst.
0: Okay, well, I'll
3: but it's the best worst.
0: Okay, that's cool. And that's tied with, I prefer going to see movies by myself. Other people distract me, and movies are way more fun when you watch them alone. Huh? I've done that before.
3: Which what?
0: Gone and saw movies by myself. Not a ton, but I'll go by myself now and then.
3: Yeah.
0: Yeah. Usually I'm the only one that wants to see some of that crap I want to see, so I'm kind of forced to.
3: Is it like a Pee Wee Herman situation in a special theater?
0: No, it's nothing like that.
3: Okay.
0: Yeah.
1: Four.
0: I can do that at home. Four, my house is immaculate, and I mean immaculate, because I'm one who actually finds cleaning to be a blast.
1: Four.
0: And, oh, I'm sorry. I'm about to hit that. He said, and I'm talking deep, deep cleaning everything. Can it be that fun to deep, deep clean everything if it's not that dirty because you deep clean it all the time? I feel like half the fun of cleaning is when stuff is really dirty, yeah. Right?
3: So you have a good before and after.
0: Yeah.
3: Or look how gross it is. And now look how shiny
0: it is. At that. You could eat off that toilet.
3: Yeah. Now there's something to be said for wake and bake and clean. That's always good on a weekend or on a weekday or whatever.
0: It's kind of hard to find the motivation.
3: You get extra motivated.
0: Oh, okay. All right.
1: Three.
0: Person says, I enjoy the hell out of listening to Christmas music any time of year. Then you got to, whoever sent that one in, you've got to love watching Hallmark Christmas in July too, don't you? Don't you?
3: Yeah.
0: Because you always wonder who that caters to, and I think we just found one.
3: I think on the iHeartRadio app, you can get Christmas songs all year round,
0: I believe. Of course you can, because if there's even a modicum of a chance that two people will listen to something and they can monetize it, iHeartMedia will find a way.
3: Sure.
0: Yes, they will.
1: Two.
0: I like to write emails and texts telling people what I really think of them and their message they just sent me. And I think it's a blast to get really, really personal with them, too, when I do that. And then not hit send.
3: Yeah, that's the key.
0: So he's like, man, you know, you are such a douchebag. You are such a dick. And I'm going to tell you, that your wife's got a really huge ass. Really, really huge. And she stinks. And your house is stupid. And your car sucks. And then not hit send.
3: Yeah.
0: That's pretty fun. Mm-hmm. That's pretty fun. One of these days, you're going to hit send, though.
4: Yeah.
0: I'm telling you.
3: Or your wife's going to be like, oh, hon, you forgot to send that email. I went ahead and hit send for you.
0: Thanks, dear. I appreciate it.
3: They say to do that, though. You write letters. That's in the old days as a therapy.
0: Yep.
3: You get it out. Then you just don't mail the letter.
0: It's pretty good. Good luck, man. But I like this one the best.
1: Number one.
0: Person said, I really, really, really like sitting on the floor eating with my dog. You get a packet of ham, and then I have a slice, he has a slice, and we're having fun.
3: I can totally see that.
0: It's true, man. You get a slice of cheese, tear it in three or four places, have a seat on the floor. Dog gets a bite. You eat some. They look at you. Give another. You have another, and it's a blast. Just you and the dog. And the dog's thinking, yeah, this is how it should be. It's me and you and a packet of ham, man. Why don't we do this more often?
3: Just a couple of chums enjoying some cheese just, or ham.
0: Just having some ham, man. And you know, next time, owner, you should get some roast beef. Oh. And maybe we'll break it up and get some turkey next time. You get a slice, I get a slice, and we're having fun.
3: Yeah.
0: It's pretty good.
3: And your dog's like, yeah, now let's lick our balls. No, we have to draw the line.
0: Let's wrap up traffic.
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0: time for the Daily Dump, so let's do it. It's brought to you by Gino's New York Style Pizza. The one thing that I find fun, I can't imagine most other people wouldn't, because your power ranking today is once something that you find fun that most other people probably wouldn't.
1: Yeah.
0: I like going over the extreme pizza menu myself. I find that to be immense amounts of fun. And I'm into it. You see?
1: Yeah. It's, I find it to be stimulating.
0: Mm-hmm. Now, I don't know what Tara's deal is, but there's a pizza on there called Tara's Special. Another one of those keep it simple, stupid pizzas. It's a thin crust, sausage, mushrooms, tomato. Solid. You can get that on the extreme pizza menu at Gino's New York Style Pizza. And that's on San Mateo between Montgomery and Comanche.
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3: New season of South Park will premiere on September 16th. So new episodes will come out every other Wednesday. But little facts about South Park. The show has won an Emmy for Best Animated Program 5 times. Has had 18 nominations and it's almost 30-year run.
0: I have seasons 1 through 12 on DVD.
1: Yeah.
0: I can't think of the last time I watched a DVD, but yeah. But I have those. So I've seen all those.
3: Yeah.
0: Seen every one of them. They're great. After that, I can't say that I watch it on a normal, regular basis on Comedy Central. But every time it's on, if I haven't seen it, yeah, I'm way into it.
3: I don't see every episode. Yeah. Last season was all pretty much Trump.
0: Yeah, of course it was. Of course it was. This season will be too, man. Mm-hmm. Makes sense.
1: They were on Jimmy Kimmel the other night, and they actually had the little, when they showed the presidential penis, if you will.
3: Yes.
1: From the deep fake thing they did. And there was just a little foreskin that he put on his pinky, and they drew the little eyes on his finger, and that was what they used. They showed that on the air.
0: Perfect.
1: Another season premiere, Rick and Morty, will be premiering this Sunday, the 24th. That happens on Adult Swim. Then new episodes will air weekly on Max and Hulu, so you can look forward to that. Now, if you're a big Rick and Morty fan, in discussion for the Rick and Morty movie.
0: Which is worrisome, because some Rick and Morty, don't get me wrong, but all right, the Simpsons movie ended up being okay.
1: Yeah, it
0: wasn't bad. They show Bart's pecker.
1: Yeah.
0: They do.
1: Yeah.
0: In the Simpsons movie.
3: It didn't look like much,
0: it didn't, of course.
1: Thank God.
0: But it did give me pause. Did they just show Bart's penis? I think they did. And the South Park movie was fantastic.
1: Yes.
0: But Bob's Burgers movie sucked.
3: It was horrible.
0: It was terrible.
3: But then again, a lot of the episodes of Bob's Burgers anymore, they're bad.
0: Well,
3: so you're kind of expecting that with the movie.
0: There was a time there, we got through COVID, the daughter and I, by watching every episode of Bob's Burgers, all of them. And we loved that show. But then the new season came out in like 2022, I think. And it was not good. We just kind of bailed.
3: Yeah, whenever the kids are like, we're going to tell a story. It's like, turn it off. Yeah.
1: When they get in the musical mode, can ruin it.
0: Yeah, so that Rick and Morty movie, I'm not holding out a whole lot of hope for
1: it. Well, I hold out hope. Unless it's bad, I think it's going to be good.
0: I dig Rick and Morty.
1: It's only in the talks. It's in the talking stage right now for Warner Brothers.
0: Do they still show Robot Chicken on Adult Swim?
1: You're asking us?
0: To me, that might be the one show that rivaled South Park on Adult Swim was Robot Chicken. It's pretty damn good.
3: It just makes you think the creators have a lot of toys.
0: Yes, they do.
1: A lot of toys, a lot of time.
0: Yep.
3: So Grey's Anatomy is going to have a spinoff.
0: Okay.
3: This one is going to be set in West Texas. Untitled medical drama follows a team at a remote medical center and is slated for the 2026-27 season.
0: That's crazy, because I was just thinking a couple of days ago, man, you know what we need is another medical show on TV. Can we get another one about a fire department, too, while we're at it? Maybe a police department? That'd be
3: people
0: great.
3: Like some kind stuff, of a
1: criminal investigation unit of some kind.
0: You gotta have it, man. But it's in the military, so it's NCIS. That's what we'll do. Yeah.
1: And in this one, they wear a cowboy hat.
0: Okay.
1: I'm not trying to be too cool. But I just can't do it. I can't watch an hour-long drama on network television. I just can't.
3: Right,
0: you know, one actress that I respect the F out of is Angela Bassett.
1: Sure.
0: And we interviewed her several years ago, and I was just in awe of that woman.
1: Yeah,
0: she is so good, man. Mm-hmm. She's great. She's on some 911 show on Fox. Jennifer Love Hewitt's on it. It's about a 911 unit, you see. That
1: right.
0: Goes to rescue.
3: Is it called 911?
0: Yes. And it's so bad.
1: And then okay.
0: It's so bad. My wife eats that show up, and I've watched parts of it. I'm like, God, who watches this? Well, why? Yeah. And then the Angela Bassett comes on the screen. I'm like, oh, what a waste.
1: Right. Mm-hmm.
0: What a waste.
3: I think the only thing on network TV I still watch is Survivor.
0: Yeah. Okay. I can see that.
3: Season 50.
0: Yeah, right. And that's what it is. It's season 50, season isn't it? Yeah. 50.
1: We never watched it, but when we would turn to something else right before it started, we'd see the very end of The Good Doctor. Are you familiar with The Good Doctor?
0: Yeah, I know what it is. Unfortunately, I do.
1: And I'd see, and they'd always have some sappy song playing, and it was the big, you know, emotional culmination of the whole storyline or at the end of the show. And I would just be like, who watches this?
0: And, you know, man, there's certain music that if you turned my back to the TV and you started playing an episode, I could tell by the music, oh, that's Grey's Anatomy, because it's always the same kind of mid to late 90s kind of, like the dudes that did I'll Be There For You on the Friends theme.
1: Yeah, right.
0: It's all that kind of stuff. And you just can tell right away, that's Grey's Anatomy. That's awful. It's awful. I'm not trying to be too cool.
1: I get
0: it. If you're into it, you're into it. I get it. It's just, yeah, I can't go with you there.
1: We're not judging. We're just observing.
0: That's all.
1: New Star Wars coming out. That's opening on Friday. Mandalorian and Grogu. How goddamn adorable is Grogu?
3: You know what I mean? I have no idea what the hell a Grogu is.
1: It's a little baby Yoda.
0: He's a baby Yoda. Oh,
1: everybody calls him baby Yoda, but he's not baby Yoda.
0: No,
1: he's Grogu.
0: Not. Yes.
1: But he's whatever Yoda is, he's one of them. What is Yoda?
0: I don't even know.
1: Oh, man, there's people screaming.
0: There's probably people. That's at Rob at 94rock.com. So
1: like, how do you not know what Yoda is?
0: I thought Mandalorian was pretty good. We watched that. I liked it. All right.
1: I liked it.
0: Yeah, it was good.
1: Now, the movie's starting on Friday. According to people who have seen it, the good, it's glorious high adventure that, like the original Star Wars trilogy, is both accessible and visually daring. That's from the Denver Post.
0: Okay.
1: It's at heart a solidly rousing and delightfully icky creature feature from Los Angeles Times. No shortage of Star Wars level wow factor. From the slimy beast to the outer space dog fights, that's all the good. The bad, it's not a great look when the CG-enhanced puppets are outperforming everyone else in the lineup.
0: That's too bad.
1: Basically, four Mandalorian episodes wearing an IMAX trench coat to someone else.
0: That's
1: so
0: what
1: you even have differing opinions.
0: All right.
3: Doesn't sound good.
1: We'll go see it. It's fun to watch a big movie on the big screen.
3: It was on this date, 1993, the 273rd and final episode of Cheers aired. So you want to do some Cheers trivia questions?
0: Let's go.
3: What team did Ted Danson's character Sam
0: Red Sox. Malone?
3: Yeah. What was Norm's job at the beginning of Cheers?
0: It was an accountant, right?
3: Yeah. Yes. How did you go? What was the name of the restaurant above Cheers?
0: Oh, it was Melville's.
3: Yeah, look at you. You did good.
0: Yeah.
3: I would have got none of them.
0: Cheers, all-time great show. All-time great.
3: I've seen it, but I wouldn't have got any
0: of classic.
1: I remember Sammy.
0: Thanksgiving food fight. That was the best episode.
1: Yeah.
0: Yeah, for sure.
1: Sammy was the ladies' man. And I remember he was thinking back of some girl he used to date. And he said something about, she used to do this thing with her tongue. And I thought, oh, my God, they can't say that. What is he talking about?
0: Did you know they only showed Norm's wife once on that show? He was always talking about his wife, and she was always on the phone and stuff. They only showed her once, and it was on the Thanksgiving episode. She came walking into the room. They were having a food fight. And when she walked in, her face was covered in mashed potatoes, so you never got to see what she looked like.
1: Oh, that makes sense.
0: Yeah, it was pretty good.
1: Yeah, Cheers was great.
0: Cool.
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0: Turns out that album by Tool, 94 Rock, is turning 25 years old this year.
1: Oh, my God.
0: I know. That's going to make you feel
2: freaking old. Are we 100 years old?
0: Tell me.
3: Is that what's going on? We're getting there.
0: I remember breaking that out on the air. Ooh, here's the new Tool. We're going to play this 94 Rock exclusive. Yeah.
2: Jesus. I guarantee you, there's somebody listening that heard that, and they're like, yeah, I just don't like that new stuff.
0: Yep. But I played that for a reason. Because dedicated 94 Rock Morning Show listener John Woodside is celebrating 25 years as an employee with the state of New Mexico and has decided it's time to freaking retire.
2: Oh,
0: good job, dude.
3: Yeah.
0: Good job. So I asked him, I said, what are you going to do? Dude, you're retiring. Congratulations. What are you going to do? And he said, I'm still not entirely sure, but I got a few ideas. I'll be taking a trip to the Florida Keys in June. And in September, I'm going to San Antonio to see Iron Maiden. So I'd like to do some traveling. I also thought about doing some volunteer work with animal organizations, too. One thing I definitely want to do is take guitar lessons. I've always wanted to try and learn how to play. So now I'll have more time to dedicate to that. I still have the Megadeth guitar I got from Dave Mustaine back in 2012 that I won on a 94 Rock contest.
2: Cool.
0: So I've already got the instrument. Here's the thing, John. If that's signed by Dave Mustaine, you know, you don't play that, dude. You hang it up on the wall and you get another one to play. So right. you should buy something like it if you like it and leave the one that's signed hanging up on the wall.
2: Right.
0: Because that would suck if you accidentally, like, wore off his signature or something like that. And you don't want to do
2: sometimes
0: that.
2: Sometimes they just sign as the pick guard, is that what things? And they just sign that, and then you could take that off.
0: You could, like, keep the guitar. But at the same time, you could scratch the hat of your guitar if you take the pick guard off.
2: But you replace it with a generic pick
0: guard. Or you could do that, too.
2: At Grumpy's Guitars.
0: Yep. Because you know what? They'll do that for you.
2: Yeah.
0: Because they're the experts. That's called modifying your guitar. Maybe if you want to have a pick guard that's got the Grateful Dead Steal Your Face logo on it or something like that. You could do that. Yeah, you do it.
2: Well, good for John.
0: I'm guessing somebody who likes Megadeth probably doesn't like the Dead, but I bet they might.
2: They might.
0: These days, who knows?
2: Yeah.
0: Good for John.
2: The Florida Keys.
0: Florida Keys. That's Skyler's dream destination.
2: I was just saying, working with animals, volunteering with animals. Skyler might be getting a little turned off.
3: Oh, yes.
0: She might choose your face for a place to seat herself later.
2: Maybe.
0: I'm just saying, you know.
2: That's one way to spend your retirement.
0: So that's where key lime pie comes from, isn't it?
3: Mm-hmm.
0: From the Florida Keys.
2: And then those little limes. They're little tiny ones.
0: How do you not go to the Florida Keys and not order key lime pie?
3: I never liked it.
2: What? I knew she was going to say
3: that.
2: Oh, my
3: God.
2: No, I knew it.
3: I think key lime pie
0: is the greatest pie of any pie. Except for hair pie. Hair pie is pretty good, too.
2: Hey, it's tart. And
3: that's what
2: I don't
3: like.
2: It's sweet and it's delicious.
0: It's pretty good.
3: I don't like tart.
2: Oh, man.
0: Snidely.
2: Snidely. You are a tart. You're a tart.
0: That's for sure. All right, we need to take a break. Hang on a minute.
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1: Oh, all right, then. For the pop quiz, which will be up imminently, I'm going to give you a pair of tickets to see Kenny Wayne Shepherd. Okay? So if you want to go to that show, you'll know the pop quiz coming up in a while. And we'll hook you up. That's Wednesday, June 17th at the Kiva Auditorium. Kenny Wayne Shepherd. So we'll give you the pop quiz question in a minute. But I think we got Old Fart first, do we not?
2: Sure.
1: All right, let's go.
2: So we have Bronson Pinchot. Did I say that right?
3: Yeah, I believe you
1: I
3: did.
1: I think he's pronounced Balky.
2: Yes, Balky. Older or younger than Michael J. Fox?
1: Older.
3: Probably older.
2: Yeah, he is. He's 67. Michael J. Fox, 64. Mindy Cohn, Facts of Life. Natalie.
1: She was just here for Comic-Con.
2: Was she?
1: She was.
2: Oh, I
1: she was.
2: Missed it. Older or younger than Lisa Welchel? That would be Blair.
3: She was Blair.
2: Facts of Life, yeah.
1: I'm going to guess younger.
3: Younger.
2: She is. Mindy Cohn, 60 today. Lisa Welchel, 62.
1: But, now, Lisa Welchel, let's talk about that for a minute.
3: Butterface?
1: She was supposed to be
3: no, she's the opposite.
1: She was. I thought Lisa Welch was pretty cute.
3: Yeah, no, she was.
2: Pretty.
1: Yeah, she was all right.
2: And little, she still looks good too.
1: A little bit much with the hair though. Her hair was a bit much, but it was the 80s, so I get it.
2: I think it was just really thick.
1: Yeah, it was very
2: very thick.
1: Yeah, but was she hotter than Nancy?
2: You
1: McKeon,
2: like Natalie's
1: do you think?
2: Hair better?
1: No,
2: didn't she have those two little?
1: No, I'm just saying that. So Nancy McKeon was like the more tomboyish one. I thought she was. A little bit
3: she's cute.
1: Cuter than Lisa Welchel was.
3: Lisa was like just your typical beautiful look.
1: Yes.
3: Like a classic kind
1: yes.
3: of thing. And Joe was a little more tomboy, yeah.
1: Yeah, but she had something going on. It's the same thing as if you wonder Lonnie Anderson or Bailey on WKRP. And Lonnie Anderson, of course, she's killer, but Bailey kind of grew on you. All of a sudden you're
3: right.
1: Like, man, I think I got a thing for Bailey.
2: Oh, my.
3: Yeah. Well, we were horny just for pretty much everybody.
2: Pretty much.
3: To a degree.
1: It's fair to say.
2: Cher, born on this
1: day. Never really horny for Cher.
2: No. Not even back in the day?
1: No, not even back then.
2: Older or younger than Carly Simon?
3: That's got to be close.
1: Carly Simon had it going on. Right
3: oh, Carly too. Simon, she beautiful.
1: Yeah.
3: She had that exaggerated mouth.
1: Yeah, you know? She sure
2: oh,
1: did.
2: Okay, yeah, we get it.
3: And there's an album cover where she was smuggling raisins.
1: Yep, she was smuggling raisins so hard on that one. Man, it was totally on purpose, too.
3: They
1: say, hey, Carly, you know you're smuggling raisins, right? We're going to go with that.
2: Well, I'm sure she looked at the picture
1: you
2: before.
1: You will not put that on my album cover. Carly, you could sell millions more. Okay, put it on.
3: Yeah. I'll guess Carly Simon's
1: me too.
3: Older. But we could be
2: yes,
3: wrong.
2: Yeah, she is. Carly Simon, 82. Cher is 80 today. And one more. Joe Cocker, born on this
1: my
2: day.
1: Boy.
2: How old would he be if he were still alive?
3: Oh, boy.
1: Oh, geez. He got to be.
2: He died in 2014.
1: Yeah, I was going to, yeah.
3: Like 82 or somewhere in there.
2: Bingo, yeah. He'd be 82.
3: 82.
2: Yeah.
1: I'm looking at a picture of Carly Simon today.
2: Yeah.
1: Got a really big mouth.
3: Yeah.
1: It's really big.
2: Did her mouth get bigger as
1: I think
2: she
1: aged? So. I think
2: like
1: so.
2: Her ears?
1: It's very alligator-y.
3: Yeah.
2: Well, yeah.
1: Yeah.
2: It's always been.
3: She's beautiful, though. I remember.
1: Yeah, I'm not saying, but.
3: Joe Cocker was trying to sell albums. He's like, well, what if we put my nipples on the cover? Joe, I don't think that's going to sell. So.
1: All right. Yeah. If you want to go to Kenny Wayne Shepherd, start calling now. 889-9494, because the pop quiz is coming up right after this. Go.
0: 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Call 844-844-IHEART.
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0: All right, spell it M-E-D-I-A, because somebody's going to put in meteor. Somebody's going to put in meteor. M-E-A-T-I-E-R.
1: You didn't say that clear enough or what?
0: No. I'm just saying people, listeners often don't hear what you actually say.
1: Oh.
0: They hear the differently. Than
1: meteor.
2: Someone will spell it with two E's.
0: I always spell it just in case. M-E-D-I-A.
1: Hey, hold on a second. Hey, 94 Rock, who's this?
3: 94 Rock, who's this? Joseph.
1: Joseph, we were debating the age of a certain building in Albuquerque. Which one? Which building was it?
3: One was downtown. I forget.
1: Oh, come on, man.
0: You were right, though.
1: Dude, yeah, you were right on the edge of it. 94 Rock, who's this?
3: This is Joe.
1: We were debating the age of a certain building in Albuquerque. Which one were we debating?
3: Yeah, I don't know. I didn't hear that.
0: Just name any buildings. There's not that many buildings that we know by name.
1: There's not, man. There's not. So, all right. Well, we tried. Tell you what. the nationwide keyword is media. M-E-D-I-A. 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

Scorpions, was wondering what happened to that biopic they were supposed to put out, Wind of Change. Supposed to come out in like 2025. It's been delayed. Something about the Warner Brothers Paramount takeover thing. So that's what I read online anyway. Chance to win $1,000. We'll get to that soon. Triumph coming up too. 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

0: 94 Rock, New Mexico's Real Rock, and Judas Priest. Tomorrow on the morning show, we'll have the Animal Welfare Dog of the Week in the studio, and it is also Free Gas Thursday. 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
20: Good afternoon and a happy Wednesday. I'm KOB 4 meteorologist Amanda Galushka with your Wednesday afternoon forecast. A good majority of us should see a decent amount of sunshine today, maybe just a couple of clouds out there. Unfortunately, I think rain chances are not going to be in our forecast today, but highs are going to get up into the mid-80s. We'll have a slightly breezy wind, mainly out of the south and west as we head throughout the rest of your afternoon hours. Mostly clear skies continue for your evening and overnight hours as our temperatures fall to the lower 50s.
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afternoon. Happy Wednesday. Your chance to win $1,000. That's coming up soon. Less than 10 minutes. STP on the way too. 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

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Guaranteed human.

0: Your chance to win $1,000. That's coming up in a few minutes. You know what you could do with some of that money you win? Get the new Iron Maiden Timex watch. It's got a blue cyborg Eddie head right in the face of the watch. It's kind of cool looking. Thinking my old man might want one, but pre-order it now, about $249. 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
1: Woe to you, O earth and sea, for the devil sends the beast with wrath because he knows the time is short. 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Its number is 666.

0: 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Feel like it's already a Friday. Nobody's here. 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

0: 24 Rock, New Mexico's real rock and Ozzy. So Jack Osbourne keeps giving the updates about the in-the-works Ozzy biopic. 2028 is when it will hopefully be out. But he has said that the script is written and the Randy Rhoads plane accident, that will be part of the biopic, which it has to be, don't you think? Of course. Well, that wraps it up for me today. Have a great rest of your Wednesday.
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Rock. Guaranteed human.

It's 94 Rock. It's Ring in the final 3 days of Rock the Bank Cash. Are you ready? I'm going to give you your next keyword here in just 2 songs. Don't worry. I got the list right today. I'm not going to screw this up on the first time out. Hey, I almost made it 5 weeks. Come on, man. Give me a break. It's 94 Rock.

Say the only guarantees in life are death and taxes. But what about when you throw away a food box? And guaranteed you didn't read the cooking instructions and you have to fish it back out of the trash. Oh, and of course, 94 Rock. Because we are guaranteed human.

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I'll let you know what the total is as we start the morning at 7:30 with the first chance to win. Thanks to Black Mesa Casino and Travel Center. Yes, we have like 15 minutes. 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

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That's beer. 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

0: time to get yourself pumped up. Black Mesa Casino and Travel Center, 94 Rock. Welcome back. Another free gas Thursday. Tomorrow morning, we start the first name at 7:30. Name. We're going to call out a name from those of you who signed up at 94rock.com right off the front page. You will have 10 minutes to email us back. 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If we don't get a winner then we're going to add another 20 and another 20 after that. And we're just going to keep adding to the pot until somebody soaks it dry with 94 Rock.
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Guaranteed human.

Metallica to the Stones, and another $1,000 keyword is ready to go. I've got it. Two songs for right now. More Rock the Bank Cash, 94 Rock.

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0: It was on this day back in 2013, Ray Manzarek of the Doors passed away. A lot of legendary goodness this band created throughout the years. One of my all-time favorites. Not one to listen to in the middle of the night when you're on a road trip, that's for sure. Riders on the Storm kicks it off on 94 Rock.
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0: Legendary Doors, wrapping up the 5 o'clock foreplay. Ray Manzarek, the one we're honoring today. This is the day of his passing back in 2013, which doesn't even seem possible. It's been that long, but time just has a way of getting by, don't it? That 5 o'clock foreplay is always brought to you by our good friends at Grumpy's Guitars with the selection of used and new tube amps. If you love that warm tube sound, Grumpy's has got you. Right on San Mateo between Manal and Prospect, Grumpy's Guitars. Let's get you the 5 o'clock keyword here for today on this Wednesday. Another $1,000. You ready? It is win. W-I-N. We've got this keyword and two more tonight. That's a lot of cash, man. 13 chances a day to win. Get it to the web, into the pop-up box right now.
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Oh, and of course, 94 Rock. 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

Metallica just recently posting some of the videos from their show in Poland for another 90,000 plus people. Remember, most of these countries are so small. There's one venue, one show. So everybody's got to come from the whole country to see it. Unlike here, where it's so mammoth. Yeah, but these look awesome. YouTube, Metallica, that's where you find it. 94 Rock.

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